0: Palmerston North yesterday morning in the incident, which saw two teens arrested at the scene. Police Minister Mark Mitchell says his family are aware of people's messages of support.
1: They're very grateful. They realise that the country is behind them and that he's in their prayers, everyone's prayers and thoughts.
0: A fast-track application for a new dry dock at Marsden Point has been lodged, and Regional Development Minister Shane Jones says it would be a big deal for the entire country.
2: A dry dock facility enables the owners of ocean-going vessels to lift them out of the water and clean the hull of the vessel. This would put us on the global infrastructure map.
0: A Spanish man who was reportedly raised by wolves has died aged 80. Marcos Rodriguez lived with the pack for 12 years. He was discovered by Spain's civil guard when he was 19 years old and managed to return to human society living in a small rural village. Ofa Tuanafusi and Jamie Hanna have joined the All Blacks squad. They replace Ethan de Groot and Josh Lord, who are both sidelined with concussion. Coach Dave Rennie is awaiting a World Rugby update. Rugby with Shift 4. And Motorsport with Mag and Turbo, home of the free Steelies with Mud. Liam Lawson will start from 8th on the grid in tomorrow's Dutch Grand Prix. The New Zealand driver qualified 7 positions below pole leader Lando Norris.
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4: More FM weather with Hubbers. Warning showroom may cause sudden redecorating urges. Variable cloud today with some showers and westerlies picking up, a high of 15 degrees today. Partly cloudy into this evening, down to 7 degrees overnight tonight. And then for Monday tomorrow, it's a mostly sunny day with westerlies and 18.
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That's Titanium. Spice Girls are ready to go with a high school hit. Next is Alex Warren coming too with two incredible Christchurch shows under his belt in Auckland tomorrow, and Jelly Roll right now at More FM. It's Liar Afternoon.

0: supermarket and someone turned up behind me. I could not believe what they put in their trolley before they even came in. And I want to know if you think it's okay.
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0: FM with Post Malone. I'm Blake Shelton. It's Pour Me a Drink. Cheers to everyone who got their tickets to Australia this week.
1: Joe, you've won the trip to Australia.
2: Oh, that is amazing. Thank you so much, team. I can't believe that. We have been waiting for a holiday for such a long, long time. Come at the best time.
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0: Yep, Insidious Out of the Further, number 6 in the Insidious horror franchise.
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0: It sounds scary. Also, you're in the draw because you're on the radio to go to Australia.
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0: Yeah, me neither. I'd love to go there too. All right, I'll give you a room. 805 is your room key. 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
13: Hi, I'm Jeff with the latest at 1. A police investigation after the sudden death of a man near Northlands Paihia early yesterday morning. A 56-year-old woman's been arrested. Two teenagers are facing charges after a fleeing driver seriously injured a Palmerston North police officer. And ACT is calling for major change to how New Zealand's laws are made and interpreted. Its new policy would strengthen property rights, restrict the use of tikanga by courts, and require clearer treaty provisions in legislation. To sport, rugby with All Blacks travel and hospitality.com. All Blacks coach Dave Rennie looking past this morning's history-making 33-16 scoreline, their biggest win at South Africa's Ellis Park. He's saying it was closer than it looked. And this afternoon, the MPC Waikato taking on Counties Manukau in just over an hour.
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0: More FM weather with Hubbers. Warning showroom may cause sudden redecorating urges. Variable cloud today with some showers and westerlies picking up, a high of 15 degrees today. Partly cloudy into this evening, down to 7 degrees overnight tonight, and then for Monday tomorrow it's a mostly sunny day with westerlies and 18.
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In the summertime, might sound like a bit of wishful thinking, which is 5 weeks out now from daylight saving. It's coming. Alex Warren's on the way, Lady Gaga and Pink 2 on a non-stop 10 at More FM.

0: G'day there, this is Sian Lan. I hope the weekend has been kind to you. Tomorrow morning, Monday's always horrible. We've got a great show for you.
1: Yeah, I was in the supermarket and someone turned up behind me. I could not believe what they put in their trolley before they even came in, and I want to know if you think it's okay.
0: Oh, this would be good.
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0: That's Pink. Yeah, more FM and Trust Fall Cam here with Olivia Dean on the way and Harry Styles. This week he starts his residency at Madison Square Garden in New York. 30 shows there before the end of October. Full on. And I've got your cue to call too to win the tickets to see Insidious Out of the Further at the movies. And also I'll give you a room key for tomorrow's Trans-Tasman Check-In Draw. 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
0: Karina, it's you. You're going to see Insidious Out of the Further.
2: Oh, awesome.
0: It's freaky, but it's good.
2: Yeah.
0: Just all good and probably no freaky at all would be a trip for two to Australia, eh?
2: Wouldn't that be good?
0: Where have you got in mind? Have you been thinking about where to go?
2: No, I haven't really, but there's so much to do there, eh?
0: So much to do and so many places to stay. Thanks to Choice Hotels. You have a think about that. I'll put you in tomorrow's draw with Sarah and Adam, all right?
2: All righty, thank you.
0: Your room key is 806.
2: Thanks very much.
0: More chances to win after two. Insidious Out of the Further is at the movies now. Rated M. Take care.
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15: Hi, I'm Jeff with the latest at 2. Two teenagers are facing charges after a fleeing driver seriously injured a Palmerston North police officer. He remains in a stable condition in Wellington Hospital on a ventilator. Labour has released its fiscal strategy, promising to get back to surplus by 2029-30. ACT's response is that it means higher taxes, higher spending and a more complicated monetary policy. And Met Service says the severe gusts hitting some parts of the country will result in unusually high temperatures this week. In sport, Dave Rennie expecting the Box to hit back hard in next week's second test after being outclassed 33-16 this morning. The AB's coach says he's stoked with how his side handled the pressure. And the Warriors women in Sydney taking on the table-topping Roosters kick off at 3:45.
13: Sport with Jenny and Holmes, Nelson Bays, supporting the region's sport for over 26 years.
16: 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And today, mainly fine, the chance of a shower with westerlies, strong at times, and a low tonight of 5 degrees expected. Fine tomorrow, apart from some evening high cloud and southwesterlies, with 17 down to 7.
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It is Mori FM, Sunday afternoon with Amber. How you getting on today? Maybe kind of tired if you got up to watch the All Blacks dominate the Springboks. We love to see it. I've been a busy weekend though. Lots of winter sports prize givings have been going on and quite a few as well winter school formals. So hope it's been an awesome one for you. See you in a Spyro. On one.

0: in me.
1: G'day there, this is Sian Lana. Hope the weekend has been kind to you. Tomorrow morning, Monday's always horrible. We've got a great show for you.
2: Yeah, I was in the supermarket and someone turned up behind me. 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

0: It is Ella Langley and Be Her, More FM, Sunday afternoon with Amber. And mixed weather around the country at the moment, and there are still a few different weather warnings in place. So we do still have that strong wind watch in place. Tararua District through till 8pm tonight. Wairarapa for 3pm. Dunedin and Clutha to 3pm. And then a strong wind watch as well about Hawke's Bay till 9pm. So severe gale winds, possibly up to 120 kilometres per hour. Also heads up, there are a bunch of road snowfall warnings in place throughout today. So that's for Lewis Pass, Arthur's Pass, Lindis Pass, Crown Range Road, Milford Road, all expecting snow today, and a heavy swell warning as well through till 6pm tonight for the Kapiti Porirua Coast. So a few different weather warnings out there. You can check those all out on Met Service. Hey, well, two incredible shows for Alex Warren in Christchurch last night and Friday. 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
0: And that movie is in cinemas now, which is Insidious, Out of the Fervor, and we've got your double pass. Now, having earned over $740 million at the global box office, the Insidious franchise returns with a new family and a terror that redefines what the fervor is capable of. So if you love a scary movie, this one is absolutely for you. And Katrina, do you like a scary movie?
2: Yeah, no, I love a bit of a scary movie.
0: Okay, good to hear. Well, look, you have scored for yourself tickets to Insidious, and you're on air, which means you're in tomorrow's draw to win a trip to Australia.
2: Oh, that would be awesome. Thank you so much.
0: You are very welcome. So you're room number 807, and if your room's ready with Sarah and Adam after 3 tomorrow, you'll score for yourself that trip to Australia. It's all thanks to Choice Hotels, and it's your choice when and where you go, and get more of what you value with Choice Hotels.
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19: Hi, I'm Jeff with the latest at 3. Labour is pledging to get the government's books back into surplus by 2029-30 without making things harder. ACT wants to put limits on when tikanga Māori can influence court decisions. Hundreds of customers in the Deep South remain without power, but thousands have had electricity restored after significant outages. And meat exporters say it's not clear what the implications will be for New Zealand from the US President's announcement on meat tariffs. In sport, MPC Rugby, Counties Monaco on the hunt for a first win. It's half-time. They trail Waikato 17-12. In Rugby League with Machinery House in a league of their own, the Warriors across the ditch for their NRLW encounter with the table-topping Roosters, expecting a big ask for them against the unbeaten Sydney outfit. Kick-off in around 45 minutes.
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0: More FM weather with Hubbers, because carpet shouldn't have to match your drapes. And today, mainly fine, the chance of a shower with westerlies, strong at times, and a low tonight of 5 degrees expected. Fine tomorrow, apart from some evening high cloud and southwesterlies, with 17 down to 7.
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0: Sunday afternoon with Amber on More FM, and we have the chance for you to win a pair of Sennheiser Momentum 5 wireless headphones. 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It's One Republic and Timbaland on More.
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0: G'day there, this is Simon Lana. I hope the weekend has been kind to you. Tomorrow morning, Monday's always horrible, but we've got a great show for you.
1: Yeah, I was in the supermarket and someone turned up behind me. I could not believe what they put in their trolley before they even came in, and I want to know if you think it's okay.
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0: Taylor Swift, I knew it, I knew you. It is More FM, our Sunday afternoon. 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
13: 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No, it's Super Dad. Father's Day is coming up and Nelson's More FM has Dad's present sorted. 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
0: We are getting you to the movies. And you know, a scary movie isn't for everyone. But Philip, are these tickets for you or for somebody else?
2: No, for me. I love it.
0: Awesome to hear. Hey, well look, double pass is all yours. And we're also going to get you in tomorrow's draw to win that trip to Australia.
2: Oh, that would be lovely.
0: Awesome. Well, congratulations. That trip to Oz, all thanks to Choice Hotels. And your hotel number is 808. Plus, of course, these movie tickets to Insidious out of the further. It is in cinemas right now. And essentially, when something evil comes after Gemma, she discovers an ability that changes everything. She doesn't just enter the further. She can bring what lives there back to the real world. And yeah, it is a bit of a scary movie. But your next chance at those tickets after four.
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0: 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This one from Sam Fender and Olivia Dean kicks off the hour. 6:60 in there as well. Peter Andre and Bastille on More.
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7: Hi, I'm Jeff with the latest at 4. The National Party has promised no new taxes. The Labour Party today is promising to return the country to surplus, and the role of Tikanga Māori in the law could face new limits under an Act policy. Police have filed charges against two teenage boys aged 15 and 14 after a fleeing driver crash that left a Palmerston North officer critically injured. They're due in court Thursday. Hundreds of customers in the Deep South remain without power because of the wild weather, issues across central parts of the country as well. To sport, rugby with All Blacks travel and hospitality.com. Waikato, a third win of the MPC season, beating Counties Monaco 45-12. And a disappointing qualifying for Supercars series leader Matt Payne in Queensland, only managing sixth for the Sprint Cup finale, set to go at 20 past five.
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8: More FM weather with Hubbers, because carpet shouldn't have to match your drapes. And today, mainly fine, the chance of a shower with westerlies, strong at times, and a low tonight of 5 degrees expected. Fine tomorrow, apart from some evening high cloud and southwesterlies, with 17 down to 7.
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It's Moree Femme and Sunday afternoon. What a win for the Warriors yesterday over the Rabbitohs. 45-26 win also sees the Warriors at the top of the NRL ladder as well. Now in half an hour, that final double pass to Insidious to give away. 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

0: G'day there, this is Simon Lana. I hope the weekend has been kind to you. Tomorrow morning, Monday's always horrible. We've got a great show for you.
1: Yeah, I was in the supermarket and someone turned up behind me. I could not believe what they put in their trolley before they even came in, and I want to know if you think it's okay.
0: Oh, this would be good.
1: Yeah, it's bad.
0: Also tomorrow from 7 o'clock, Olivia Dean tickets right here at More FM. Some

0: It is Tame Impala featuring Blackpink's Jenny and Dracula on More FM. It is Sunday afternoon. And in the country at the moment, Alex Warren, he did a show Friday and then a second one last night in Christchurch as well. And by all accounts, it seems like it was an incredible show. A bunch of people from work went along to it. And we do have a review up as well, morefm.rover.nz. And he just seems like a real cool sort of guy. Really humble, but very, very talented. So if you are maybe potentially going to his Auckland show tomorrow, I think you're in for an absolute treat if you went to one of the Christchurch shows. Hope you had a fantastic time. Keith Urban and Pink inside the next few minutes. And your final chance as well at a double pass to Insidious, as well as getting yourself in the draw for the Trans-Tasman check-in. That's before five.
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1: Morey Fim's getting you to the movies.
0: We are getting you to the movies, and that movie is Insidious, Out of the Further. It's earned over 740 mil at the global box office, and the Insidious franchise returns with a new family and a terror that redefines what the Further is capable of. And Kate, you'd like for yourself a double pass.
2: Yes, I sure was.
0: Awesome. You're a fan of scary movies?
2: I sure am.
0: Okay, great to hear. Hey, well, look, that double pass is all yours. 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So your room number is 809.
2: Okay, awesome. Thank you so much.
0: Easy as. And tomorrow we'll have more chances for you to get in the draw to win that trip to Oz, our Trans-Tasman check-in with Choice Hotels.
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0: 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Kicking off the hour with Lady Gaga, Role Models in there, and Olivia Dean as well. 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
9: In Yucatan, the local Mexican surfers pronounce cero, cero. 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In New Zealand, zero alcohol Corona cero is pronounced cero. Easy, eh? However you say it, Corona Cero will always be the smooth zero alcohol beer that's still served with a lime.
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13: Hi, I'm Jeff with the latest at 5. National is abandoning any plans to campaign on an accommodation levy or a bank tax, committing now to no new taxes. Earlier, the Labour Party released its fiscal strategy, promising to get back to surplus by 2029-30. Two teenagers are due to appear in the Palmerston North Youth Court on Thursday after that fleeing driver crash that critically injured a police officer. And severe gales have been battering parts of central and southern New Zealand. There have been power outages. In sport, an impressive 45-12 win for Waikato over Counties Manukau in the MPC. Otago taking on Wellington. That kicks off in a few minutes. And rugby league with Machinery House in a league of their own. And the Warriors in the NRLW down 28-8 to the Roosters in the second spell.
1: Sport with Jenny and Holmes, Nelson Bays, supporting the region's sport for over 26 years.
0: More FM weather with Hubbers, because carpet shouldn't have to match your drapes. And today, mainly fine, the chance of a shower with westerlies strong at times and a low tonight of 5 degrees expected. Fine tomorrow, apart from some evening high cloud and southwesterlies with 17 down to 7.
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Marie Femme, Sunday evening, maybe early to bed for you tonight if you got up at 3 a.m. to watch the All Blacks versus South Africa. A massive win for them. Our next match is at DHL Stadium, Cape Town, so 30th of August for that one. Also, shout out to our Black Ferns. They had an awesome win over the Wallaroos yesterday. It's Hinder and Lips of an Angel on More.

0: G'day there, this is Sian Lana. I hope the weekend has been kind to you. Tomorrow morning, Monday's always horrible. We've got a great show for you.
1: Yeah, I was in the supermarket and someone turned up behind me. I could not believe what they put in their trolley before they even came in, and I want to know if you think it's okay.
0: Oh, this would be good.
1: Yeah, it's bad.
0: Also tomorrow from 7 o'clock, Olivia Dean tickets right here at More FM.

0: David Guetta, One Republic, I Don't Want to Wait. It is More FM, our Sunday evening. And Sarah and Adam back tomorrow with us. Earlier on in the week, though, they were talking about dating disasters, and we had this call come through.
1: You start dating someone, but sometimes the universe has a way of just throwing a curveball at you. Drew, what happened when you took a fella home?
2: Oh, my gosh. We were just having a few drinks. Light was completely off. It was very, very dark. And I thought he'd started kissing me because I felt a tongue. And I thought, okay, time to respond. So I put my arms up and I thought, hang on, there's whiskers. And it was my dog.
1: Anyway, making out with your dog.
2: Wrong. We spent a few weeks together and it was a laughing point, but yeah, I couldn't look my dog in the eye again.
1: Yeah, no.
0: Yeah, I think the real uncomfortable one would definitely be just, you know, getting that close to your dog. Not ideal. Creed, inside the next few minutes, we've got Elton John and Dua Lipa and Miles Smith as well before 6. Sam back tomorrow with Sarah and Adam on More.
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0: 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All cheers to Choice Hotels. 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Our winner Friday was Brooke.
2: Oh my gosh. I'm so excited. I've been Googling the hotels all day and like pretending in my mind that you were going to call me.
0: Well, that's called manifestation, Brooke, and you've done it. And get more of what you value with Choice Hotels tomorrow after 5. Sarah and Adam will be calling a winner. So just get yourself on air tomorrow and you can get yourself in that draw.
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0: Nearly 6, though. That is me done. Have a wonderful rest of your Sunday. Ed Sheeran and Martin Garrix straight after our news headlines at 6. And we're on with Jack. See you tomorrow.
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17: Hi, I'm Jeff with the latest at 6. The National Party is promising no new taxes. Prime Minister Christopher Luxon had spoken publicly a couple of weeks back about the possibility of 3 new taxes. And Labour is promising to get the books back into surplus and slash debt if they get into power. In Southland and Otago, around 300 customers remain without power after the stormy weather and a transpower fault that caused thousands to be without power. And in Northland, State Highway 1 is blocked south of Kaiwaka after a 2-vehicle crash. In sport, rugby with All Blacks Travel and Hospitality.com, exclusive Rugby World Cup packages selling now. MPC Rugby in Dunedin, Otago leads Wellington 26-8 at halftime. And the NRLW, the Warriors hammered 66-8 by the Roosters.
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0: More FM weather with Hubbers, because carpet shouldn't have to match your drapes. And today, mainly fine, the chance of a shower with westerlies, strong at times, and a low tonight of 5 degrees expected. Fine tomorrow, apart from some evening high cloud and southwesterlies, with 17 down to 7.
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0: G'day there, this is Simon Lana. I hope the weekend has been kind to you. Tomorrow morning, Monday's always horrible, but we've got a great show for you.
1: Yeah, I was in the supermarket and someone turned up behind me. I could not believe what they put in their trolley before they even came in, and I want to know if you think it's okay.
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0: It's Ollie Young, Messi on More FM, Sunday night with Jack, almost the end of the week and almost the end of all these freezing nights, especially over the last few weeks all over the country. Some places are getting into the negatives. Yeah, spring is September 1st. That's the unofficial date. That's the day I'm going by. The weather nerds say, I think it's September 22nd around there, but September, start of a new month. We're just going to go into spring, and before we know it, it'll be summer. Black Eyed Peas on the way in 6 minutes for you, and One Direction on the way next here at More.
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0: Tomorrow morning, 6 o'clock, is your next chance to get in the draw for this amazing prize. We've already given away 5 of these holidays to Australia away last week, and we've got 15 left. You've just got to get on here. We'll give you a room key, and then it's 5 o'clock. Sarah and Adam could be giving you a ring, telling you you're jetting over to Aussie. And the beautiful thing about this is it's thanks to Choice Hotel, so it's your choice when and where you go. We've got the flights and the room sorted. But tomorrow morning, 6 o'clock, first chance to get in the draw, and fingers crossed you'll be winning.
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0: G'day there, this is Sian Lana. I hope the weekend has been kind to you. Tomorrow morning, Monday's always horrible. We've got a great show for you.
1: Yeah, I was in the supermarket and someone turned up behind me. I could not believe what they put in their trolley before they even came in, and I want to know if you think it's okay.
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0: Mori FM, new music from Alex Warren. It's called Rescuer. He's in the country right now. He arrived on Thursday night, played a couple shows in Christchurch, Friday, Saturday, and tomorrow it is all go in Auckland. So if you're heading along, enjoy yourself. From what I've heard, it's just been so, so good. And I'm sure you've seen this video of him getting this little girl, what's her name, Peyton, on stage to blast a confetti gun.
1: It's a buzzer, yes. Now, when we sing together, I'm going to point at you and you're going to push down and confetti's going to go everywhere.
0: And then she pushes it. So, so cool. I really hope Alex Warren loves his time in New Zealand and wants to come back like Ed Sheeran. He loves it. He wants to become a citizen, but very cool to have him in the country right now. Roxette is on the way next here at Mori FM.
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0: Coming up to 8 o'clock on More FM, what do you think of this song here? Pharrell Williams, Happy. One of the biggest songs back in 2013, 2012, around that time. Well, I asked this because I've been asking Big Boss Boster if we can put it back on the More FM playlist, and he keeps saying no. It's burnt to a shred. But you could change that. We are giving away a pair of Sennheiser Momentum 5 wireless headphones. They're worth $800 just by telling us your thoughts on the music that we play on More FM. It's like Tinder. Swipe left on the songs you don't like and swipe right on the ones that you do. But text music to 559 to get started, and do me a favour, if you see the song pop up, give it a vote for it. I love it so much.
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0: Right, on the way after 8 o'clock. I need to get a coffee. My tongue isn't working. Hoshi and the Blowfish playing in 6 minutes for you. And Somba, absolute legend. He's just 221, taking over the world with his music. He's next. More FM.
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0: G'day there, this is Simon Lana. I hope the weekend has been kind to you. Tomorrow morning, Monday's always horrible. We've got a great show for you.
1: Yeah, I was in the supermarket and someone turned up behind me. I could not believe what they put in their trolley before they even came in. And I want to know if you think it's okay.
0: Oh, this will be good.
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0: It's off a new Dandelion album. I say new, it came out back in April, but it's new to Mori FM.
1: Say that.
0: Ella Langley, the song's called Be Her. She talked in an interview about what the song really means to her.
2: So it's not about being someone else, it's about being the her you want to be.
3: Yeah.
2: I think there's things that every person on this planet would like to see themselves do better as a human being. You know what I mean?
3: Sure.
2: If you don't, then I do not want to be around you. I do not want to be around you at all.
0: Fair point. If you have some time next week, definitely worth just chucking on the whole album and having a listen. Choosing Texas is in there one. You know the one we've been playing all the time, Choosing Texas, that song. But the whole album is great. As I mentioned, it's called Dandelion. This one from Eminem is on the way next here at Mori FM.
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0: Coming up to 9 on Mori FM, Ooshies are done and dusted. 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
0: On the way up to 9 o'clock, a one-hit wonder from DNCE, Farabek from TLC 2, and this one, it's taken over the world at the moment. Sam Fender, Olivia Dean, getting things underway next. Here are more.
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0: G'day there, this is Simon Lana. I hope the weekend has been kind to you. Tomorrow morning, Monday's always horrible. We've got a great show for you.
1: Yeah, I was in the supermarket and someone turned up behind me. I could not believe what they put in their trolley before they even came in, and I want to know if you think it's okay.
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You got Maury Finn for Sunday night. That is new from Alex Foran. It's called Rescuer. He's on the country right now. Played a couple of shows at Wolfbrook Arena in Christchurch on the weekends. This is part of it. It sounded so good. He's had today off, so probably busy moseying around, doing all the touristy things. Homerton, got it all to do, going to Skyline. But no, he'll be playing tomorrow night at Spark Arena in Auckland. If you're heading along, have the best time. And Sarah and Adam, they're back tomorrow from 3. And Adam, he had a chat with them on Saturday. So I'm looking forward to hearing that chat, see how Alex has been enjoying the country so far. This one from Jolly and Fetch is on the way next.

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0: Coming up to 10 o'clock on Mori FM, last night in Awakuni, you know, with the big carrots in the North Island, Drax Project, they took the stage. She's like summer rain. Cool to see that they're still out there performing, especially in these colder months, but can guarantee they'll be playing at all the big festivals. Maybe Jim Beam Homegrown, still not confirmed yet. So we will get Drax Project on via in the next 15 minutes. There is more of a comedian than a singer, Lewis Capaldi in there too, and Role Model, getting that 10 songs non-stop underway next with Mori FM.
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0: G'day there, this is Simon Lana. I hope the weekend has been kind to you. Tomorrow morning, Monday's always horrible. We've got a great show for you.
1: Yeah, I was in the supermarket and someone turned up behind me. I could not believe what they put in their trolley before they even came in, and I want to know if you think it's okay.
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2: I know you moved on to someone new. Hope life is beautiful. 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

reminiscing on those past days. 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And every once in a while, I start texting, write a paragraph, but then I delete the message. Think about you like a pastime.

0: Kia Crow on Mori FM, Sunday night with Jack. Around that time of the evening where you might be in bed right now, reading your book, having a cup of tea. Love a cup of tea, eh? Reading your book. It's just so peaceful. Maybe even having a biscuit. The best biscuit in New Zealand was revealed earlier this week. Basically, 12,000 people had their say, and the winner was the Hokey Pokey Squiggle. Oh, he's so good, eh? And maybe the song all about the squiggle. But enjoy your tea and biscuits if you're having one tonight. Barnsley, Tina Turner, with us in 3 minutes at Mori FM.
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0: And tomorrow morning, 6 o'clock, set your alarm because the Breakfast Club have got your chance to get in the draw for a Trans Tasman Chicken. We've already given away 5 of these trips to Australia away. We've got 15 left. 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
0: 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He's really corrected his way, though. Jelly Roll on the air in 10 minutes. Natalia and Bruglia are in there as well. And she's going to be in the country very, very soon. Tickets completely sold out for that show. Olivia Dean getting things underway next. 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

0: G'day there, this is Simon Lana. I hope the weekend has been kind to you. Tomorrow morning, Monday's always horrible. We've got a great show for you.
1: Yeah, I was in the supermarket and someone turned up behind me. I could not believe what they put in their trolley before they even came in, and I want to know if you think it's okay.
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0: It's the latest from Tame Impala. It's called Dracula on Morning FM, Sunday night with Jack. You see the story about a lady in Auckland who got let off a parking ticket because she died, basically. She was in a new world. She went shopping and halfway through the shop, she collapsed. I think she must have had a heart attack or something, but her heart stopped beating. So she ended up getting CPR, went to a hospital. And while this was all happening, she got a parking ticket. Because she's only supposed to be there for 90 minutes, so it ended up being there for like 7 hours. So she rocked home and then saw the big fine of like $300, and she said, "Nope, I ain't paying it, I died." So they waived it, and as they should have. So funny. Born on Blondes. This song is on the way in 3 minutes' time. We've got Ed Sheeran's latest as well, before midnight here at Morning FM.
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0: What's up, New Zealand? It's Martin Garrix.
1: 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This is Ed Sheeran.
2: 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And he's teamed up with Martin Garrix for a song they first recorded 12 years ago. 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

0: We've made it to the end of the week. It's Mori FM with Jack. Almost midnight tomorrow. Don't forget 6 o'clock. 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We are sending someone to Australia every day for 15 more days. We gave away 5 trips last week. You just got to get on here, and Sarah and Adam could be calling you from 5 o'clock, telling you you're jetting off to Aussie. How cool! On the way after midnight, this one from Ray. All after midnight. It's Mori FM. See you later, bye.
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1: That's slightly interesting.
2: Prepare to be slayed. I feel like a good one today.
3: So you think you know what Tyrannosaurus rexes look like?
2: Yep.
3: You see the skeleton, don't you? You imagine them sort of looking how they looked.
4: Yeah, they're poor boxers because they've got small arms.
3: Tiny arms. Huge tail.
2: I actually do know. I've been to a dinosaur exhibition with an expert, so I do know.
3: Okay, great. Sorry.
4: Oh, wow. Gosh, there's a lot of confidence coming off everyone right now. I'm very keen to see where this goes.
5: So Simon's talked to Barney the dinosaur and he knows everything about T-Rexes. Great.
3: So there is a part of China where they had a similar situation to, say, like Pompeii with Mount Vesuvius, where everything was pretty much, obviously...
2: Covered in ash.
3: And frozen in time, if you will. Yeah. Right, so you go back and you can almost see how people were laying. It was quite horrific.
2: Yeah.
3: There was a similar thing with dinosaurs. And when they went back through in China and sort of, for lack of a better term, exhumed some of the findings... They found complete bones of a Tyrannosaurus rex, all still in place, exactly where it had
2: laid. The whole skeletal structure.
3: Yeah, and there were heaps of them, about four, right? All lying right there. And they were deep. They reckon, in fact, they say 50 metres deep. So in obviously ash, dirt, everything over time.
2: Molten
3: and they found
2: lava.
3: All this.
2: Yeah.
3: They found around the entire... part of the structure of the skeleton of all of them, feathers. So they believe found the feathers, and there were enough feathers and fibers of feathers to believe the Tyrannosaurus rex
2: was a huge duck.
3: Was a huge duck with only one set of big legs and one set of small hands.
2: No, I'm not. I don't buy it.
3: They are saying, judging from those findings, how else did all those feathers get there exactly where the bones had laid themselves out through the dirt? How could they be there?
2: They might have just had a big family meal of duck or bird.
3: Simon, just deal with the facts here, sweetheart. I think your childhood hero was a huge duck.
2: All I've got is Big Bird in my mind.
3: Yes.
6: So is this just the one location that the feathers have been found? Because we've found T-Rexes in other spots, haven't
2: Good,
6: we?
2: Good, excellent.
6: And no feathers there.
3: True. This
2: hammer
3: is just
2: speed, hammer!
3: I can only speak from what they found in China, in the skeletons covered in feathers.
6: So Chinese T-Rexes may have been ducks.
3: Well, they could be different.
2: Brilliant.
6: They could be a different, yes.
3: They could be different, for
6: continental
3: sure.
6: Continental difference there, yeah.
3: A feathered cousin.
6: Yeah,
3: a hybrid.
5: Question from Omaru. Chinese T-Rex, maybe a facial hair problem, do you think? And the feathers were kind of like a beard situation. Maybe they're really old T-Rexes and they just had a beard growing.
3: Possibly, Blondie. I don't think anyone knows the answer or the question.
2: Or the question. But it's made us speculate, so that's very interesting in that score.
3: Okay.
2: I find that... I
3: know you don't want to believe it.
2: No, do you know what? Darn it all, I'm going to say yes. It's not brilliant, but it's definitely... but it's good. It's actually piqued my interest. I'm going to do some work on that. I'm actually going to go and do some own homework and research. So it's a yes.
3: There's a few text messages saying that we've heard this... Like as in, like, this has been a fact that's been spoken about before. I'm not saying that makes you guys more interested, but Claire said scientists have been genetically matching the feathers with modern day birds to determine what the colours of the feathers would have been, so we can at least imagine if it was feathered, was it brown, was it dark purple, was it orange?
2: Well, they'll have to go back and completely remake Jurassic Park if, in fact, it turns to be true, because they're a lot less threatening if they've got feathers. You want to tickle them under the chin, not run.
5: Yeah.
3: Just it's flapping as opposed to roaring, isn't it?
5: Yeah. Fantastic. So it's a yes from me, Les.
3: Thanks,
5: a yes to the Timu T-Rex.
2: Okay.
6: Yep. I am probably a bit like Simon, and I'm slightly torn here, but...
5: Oh my god.
6: I'll give you a 51%.
3: So yes!
6: A pass.
3: Yes!
2: Well done, Lana.
3: Woo!
2: You scraped in the back door, but
3: that's
2: nonetheless,
3: fine.
2: That's a win.
3: Oh,
2: well done.
6: I think Simon, I just didn't want to do it on Monday.
3: Yeah. I sensed a bit of that. Bit of laziness coming through. Whatever it's saying.
2: No, I'm Googling feathers. Bloody good, Lana.
0: The Early Breakfast Club.
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0: Here's two good reasons to be a morning person. 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
1: We talk about this quite a bit, is how almost the older you get, you just don't like change or trying new things. And, you know, everyone's got that friend or that person at work that says, come on, get outside the comfort zone and try it. We say it to you all the time, Simon.
2: Yeah,
1: you we're guilty of that.
2: Yeah, 100%.
1: I had to take some of it with my own medicine. And I went and tried something new. Now, a lot of you listening will laugh at this, but for me, it was a genuine new thing. I've been trying to get back into reading to calm the mind. I've managed to do that. And now to the point where I've sort of got into a part of Paper Plus or Whitcalls that I quite like the books. So it's all on history.
2: Mm. Oh, good. So that's a great place to have
1: that. Fiction and non-fiction, actually. So there's some old stories they've made up of, sometimes true events and sometimes not. But I've been spending too much money at the bookshop. And Katie said, why didn't you get a Kindle? I said, it's not the same.
3: Yeah.
1: I want to flick a page.
2: Well, that's a wee bit of an old school attitude, if you don't mind me saying.
1: Yeah, it probably is.
2: I got a Kindle and I love it. And you've got all my books there,
1: But you do lose them every 5 minutes.
2: I've lost two Kindles I've lost on planes.
1: Two in a year.
2: Two in a year, that's true, folks. Yeah. One's still on a plane in Korea somewhere.
1: Yeah. But Katie said, duh, sign up at the library. And I said, how do I do that? She said, just go in.
3: You can do it online a lot of times. Yeah. I signed up online for it.
1: So there I was, nervous as, outside the library.
2: You've joined a library.
1: I joined the library, guys. Now, still keep me in the cool box, because I went in there and I said to the woman, you're going to die.
2: This is great.
1: You're going to die. I said to her, I was like, just go in there and just say you don't know what you're doing. I went in there and I said, can you help me sign up? And she said, I don't work here.
2: So you did.
1: Because there was no desk. There was like a little sort of, but she was printing something. She wasn't actually working at a desk. She was sitting at a computer.
3: Because she was doing admin, you thought, this is a woman who can help me.
2: Right.
1: And so got signed up. I was sort of trying to find some sort of bill on my phone where I could, proof of address and all the rest of it. Did that. Then I got up and she said, so now you can go and, off you go. You're set. You're all good. You can go to any of the city libraries and you're all... I was like, right, cool. And I stood up and I looked over and you do it all by a kiosk. It all got too overwhelming and I left with no books.
2: You're the only you're the only person I've ever known that's found a library too overwhelming.
1: It was. When I saw people lining up, it was like they're at the self-serve at the checkout. And
2: that's
1: I thought, this is too much for me. Hey, when was the last time you went to a library?
2: Oh, probably about 3 months ago in Queenstown, because I've got a great wee library down there.
3: Sometimes, though, these days, there's a bit much going on, It's not just books. It's like a macrame station and the Legos and the video games and the pottery course. And, oh, jingos, just give me my Mills and Boone,
2: How old are you guys? I'm the oldest one here. Listen to you two.
1: I joined the library. I'm just trying to get ready for old age.
2: Oh, my God.
1: And there's a kiosk and it's got too much technology and I don't want to use it.
4: I don't want self-service. I want Deirdre to give me my books.
1: Where is the Dewey Decimal System?
2: I'm the cool one in this team, turns out. And that's scary.
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1: Bit of a shock around the world yesterday.
2: Bondi was running, this is the news I think it is, Bondi was sprinting through the office telling everyone like he was the town crier.
1: I know. Well, it actually genuinely was global news. Meghan Markle really incites a lot of people, but I kind of feel a bit sorry for her because she's been under the pump. But anyway, so Prince Harry and Meghan and their children, Prince Archie and Prince Lilibet, I love that name, Lilibet. Mm. It's very old-fashioned but beautiful. They're heading back to the UK to live.
2: Do we know what, like, is there something on? Is there?
1: No. So, and thank you for asking. I read a transcript from one of the interviews and then talked. I didn't talk. I heard a talk from one of the BBC's foreign correspondents and the royal experts. And they say it's purely and simply because they actually didn't, America's not what they thought it was going to be. And all the legal suits are now done and dusted. So Harry feels comfortable getting back home.
2: Coming back.
1: The lawsuits are all done.
3: Because there was also a bit of drama there in the States with Netflix and Spotify. Because they had these big deals, especially with Spotify, that they were going to get XYZ podcasts and XYZ TV episodes on Netflix. And apparently they didn't really come through with them. They didn't really produce what they were meant to.
1: So Meghan and Harry.
3: Yeah. So I think they've probably, maybe Hollywood's turned on them a bit as well.
1: And I think that's probably true. It's very LA, you know. Mm. Friends aren't kind of, friends in LA stab you in the chest, you know.
2: Yeah, I don't think you go to LA to make friends.
1: Nah. And I think it just wasn't quite what they thought. So they're going to live in a Highgrove home, and it's going to not have the security because they're not entitled to any of that. They're not doing royal walkabouts. They're not getting any of their titles back. They, for all intents and purposes, will be average Joe citizens. So I don't know how that'll go down. But
2: well, here's my way of thinking about it, guys. I know you didn't ask me, but I feel like everyone hates them. I don't hate them.
1: Nor do I.
2: You know, you get that feeling everyone's like just so... I just like to think, what would Lady Di say? And I think she'd just tell them to bloom and live their life.
1: Yep, welcome them.
2: You
1: home.
2: Know, like, I just...
1: I totally agree with you.
2: It's so easy to just slam them for whatever, and you can find a narrative from both sides for whatever. But if they're just living their life, I just feel like, leave them. And they're enrolling their kids in school and stuff, so it's definitely a long-term thing.
1: The slightly tricky thing, when he did that book, there was a little bit of, you know, outing people and that, you know...
2: get them out, mate. Well, they deserve to be outed.
1: And even in the Oprah interview, I watched it, I don't know if you guys saw that, but there was some family details. I get they're the royal family, but, you know, you don't want family members airing the dirty laundry.
2: Oh, don't you?
1: To the world.
2: Don't you?
1: Nah.
2: It's the royal family. Why are we protecting them forever?
3: And take it from Simon. You know, Simon never shares information about his kids on air or with the public that he shouldn't.
2: Especially when they say, don't say it, Dad.
3: For example, whether or not they're pregnant.
1: You know, you make a jolly good point.
2: I get a bit of grief from my friend circles too. I get it. They're easy. It can be easy to look at them and go, oh, here they come again. They've run everything dry over in the States and they're coming home.

0: But I just sometimes think, oh, I feel for Harry because he lost his mum to the same sort of vicious cycle.
1: That's a good
0: of,
1: point.
0: And I just think, just leave them be.
1: That's a good point because, you know, having an experience with my own kids and the trauma. Yeah, and he was watched by the world. So you remember that scene where he got his todger out and at that party? And they,
0: yes, and
1: they,
0: he wore the inappropriate thing at the dress on
1: yeah,
0: party.
1: Yeah, put the crown jewels on the crown jewels. And it was like, you know, sort of double whammy. So the biggest question of this whole thing is why has he not shaved his head yet?
0: True.
1: I think that's the biggest thing. Just shave it off, Harry. It's not coming back.
0: It's gone. That's true.
2: I do think they've settled into a better zone now, though, because there was a period there where it felt like they were continuously asking for privacy, but then were also on every fridge door, you know, at the opening of an envelope.
1: Another great point.
2: So it's sort of...
1: Hang on, what bloody side are you on?
0: No, he doesn't like them. We've had this scrape before, him and I.
2: They're not my favourite people in the world. I know what you're meaning, but I just think it's... You can't say... Leave us the hell alone, but then go and do, you know, six podcasts and release a book.
0: Yeah.
2: It's a bit tough when it's like, we want privacy on our terms when you have that level of fame.
0: Should we go see them? You know how, like, you've never been to...
1: The UK.
0: The UK or Europe.
1: Anywhere.
0: Let's just go find them, surely.
1: At Highgrove.
0: We might send them out with a little tripod on the street.
2: Yeah, but we know they don't have security now, so just jump the fence.
0: Megan will have a ring light.
1: Harry! Is Sian Lani ever more of him in New Zealand?
0: We're here to do the exclusive. Howie!
1: We'll be going round the house from window to window, pressing our face. We know you're in there, Howie!
0: Condensation galore.
2: Megan will say no deal to you out the window.
1: This is more.
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1: I was going to ask you about this. I experienced something really weird in the pet store.
2: What?
1: So I went in there. We've got to get these certain cat biscuits for our old cat. Yes, she's still alive after 20 years.
2: Amazing.
1: But she needs these. Oh, they're like, honestly, like $50 a bag. So it's I ration
2: ridiculous.
1: Them.
2: I'll bet you do. It is ridiculous how much an animal costs.
1: Yeah, especially when they sort of get older and they need that particular stuff. Anyway, I was in the store and it was a different store to where I'd usually go. And when I went in, I straight away could tell it was one of those pet shops with actual pets for sale.
2: Yeah, I love
1: it. So not just the empty cages, it was actual. And I walked past this gigantic bird cage and it was just full of cockatiels.
2: Oh, yeah. Are they the talking ones?
1: With
2: the wee plume on their head?
1: Sorry, I meant canaries.
2: Oh, canaries. Yeah.
1: Now, I've had a canary before as a kid. Actually, my sister had the canary. I accidentally killed it when I left it in the drawer. Long story.
2: Oh.
1: Rest in peace, Kofi Manu. But I walked in there and the guy says to me, and I was sort of thinking, oh, I'm standing next to these birds thinking, cool, we're actually in a pet shop that sells pets. Went to move on. He said, he swooped in. It was like a scene out of a movie. And he said, are you interested in one of these? I said, oh, no, I was just looking. I said, I had a canary as a kid. Didn't tell him the other part.
2: So he's pushy.
1: And then he goes, well, they're actually quite cheap at the moment. It's $30. You get a small cage. You get this. You get that. I said, oh, no, no, no. It's not. He said, honestly, they're actually a really, really good thing to have around. I said, I don't want to.
2: Oh, no.
1: I don't want a canary. Thanks. I'm just looking at the. Look, surely you can look at a canary without being held to the ground and made to purchase it.
2: Yeah.
1: I said, no, thank you. And he goes, honestly. They're flying out the door.
2: He's
1: still trying. And I'm like, I don't want a canary. Can you? No, thank you. But it made me worry for the canaries because if everyone's getting forced to buy them, are they actually going to good homes?
2: Yeah.
1: You want to make sure people who are buying the canaries actually want the canaries, don't you?
2: Do you know, you're good at this because canaries used to be big. Everybody had a canary in their house with a cage.
1: Oh,
2: they'd have the wee sort of shell that the birds would peck to sharpen their beaks. Then they'd have a mirror and a bell. Hey.
1: The bloody bell. Why would you give a canary a bell?
2: And there was kind of bird poo that would fly out between the bars and just land underneath it.
1: And you had to cover it at night.
2: And you had a grit sheet at the bottom.
1: And your brother or sister never emptied it, and you always had to on your turn.
2: And you're right, you had to put a blankie over it at night. What was that for?
1: I think the blankie was just to remind it was non-ice time.
2: That, like
1: because
2: the good
1: would it,
2: night
1: otherwise,
2: kiwi.
1: Would it just, if the room stayed light with light bulbs, would it just think it was still daytime and just knacker itself out?
2: That's
1: would
2: true.
1: It just,
2: but
1: so
2: you don't
1: anyway.
2: Hear it. You don't hear about many people. I don't go into homes where you see canaries now, unless they're 80 years old.
1: I know.
2: And
1: I can tell you where to buy some. So just put me a message. I'll tell you where they're for sale.
2: Did you buy one?
1: I didn't get one, but I certainly won't be going to that shop again. Those pushy salespeople sometimes, eh? It's enough. I'll go across town now instead of there.
2: I wonder if he does the same for turtles. Those little things, are manky things.
1: A pet.
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4: Morning, I'm Grace Cocker with the latest at 5. New Zealand may be leaving its health sector vulnerable to tobacco industry influence. Research found the government hasn't implemented WHO safeguards to keep the industry out of policy. Author Dr. Melissa Jade Gregan says some politicians didn't even know it existed.
15: When I asked one politician about this, you know, saying that I was really surprised by it, they said, oh, I'm happy to admit my ignorance.
4: Labor's being challenged to match its latest campaign promise with a plan for public servants. It says it will return the books to surplus without cutting services. PSA spokesperson Fleur Fitzsimons says that should include reversing job cuts.
16: We've seen an unprecedented assault by this government on the public service. We need to see Labor commit to keeping public servants and investing in the public service.
4: Global demand for New Zealand gold is driving a surge in earnings and local jobs. Stats data shows that gold exports earned $2.8 billion in the year to July, up 85%. Mineral Council CEO Josie Vidal says it's a positive amid the downturn.
17: We think we're a little ray of light, bringing new jobs and money at a time where we need it.
4: A humanoid robot named Lightning has smashed Usain Bolt's 100-metre world record. It clocked 9.32 seconds to Bolt's 9.58, set 17 years ago. To Rugby League with Machinery House in a league of their own.
18: And the Tigers have won. It is the biggest upset of the year. Amazing.
4: The Tigers have beaten the Roosters 25-24 on Sky Sport. That means the Warriors remain in top spot on the NRL ladder with two games to go until the playoffs. Seventh place for Liam Lawson at the F1 Dutch Grand Prix. And Richie Mo'unga will start for the All Blacks in Wednesday's final midweek game against the Lions in South Africa.
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4: Nice fine day across Nelson. Just some westerlies picking up. It will start to cloud over tonight, though, and into tomorrow morning. High of up to 18, dropping to a low of 9 degrees.
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1: McDonald's, I'm loving it. So yesterday we were doing some discussion, and in the course of that discussion, a text came in saying that it was about your Therapy Thursday and being embarrassed of your parents. And a teenager texted in saying their mum would go through the drive-thru, and when the order's not quite ready, and it's happened to me, it's happened to most people, they'll say at the window, can you just drive around the corner, park up, we'll bring it out to you. And this teenager's mum refused to actually drive around. She said, it's called fast food for a reason. I'm staying put.
2: Could you just imagine working at the McDonald's and just having her? I get it. It's frustrating. It's the worst thing because then you suddenly feel like you're not a priority anymore when they sort of throw you around the corner.
1: Yeah.
2: And then you get brought the wrong order.
1: Yep.
2: And then they've got to check it, and then they've got to shuffle back in the, and then come. It's a debacle, but everyone has to do it every now and then.
1: That's right. But to the mum's point, I would never do it. But I do admire her pluck because it is called fast food for a reason. If you have to pull up and park, you might as well have gone in. That's the feeling that I have.
3: Nah.
1: And when
2: it's so awkward.
1: I used to get Kiwi burgers because I love them, and I learned every time we got a Kiwi burger, could you please drive around the corner?
2: Because they're making it especially for you.
1: Yeah, and they'd have to get the beetroot, I don't know, from Singapore, and because it took forever. So is there anybody that has parked up there and then just stayed there? Wouldn't you get some heat from behind you, though?
2: Are you asking if we have a live one listening?
1: Is there a live one? That's a great way.
2: Can we go fishing for a live one? Are you one of those people that refuses to move nicely, hopefully politely, when they ask you to park in the bay around the corner? Because they don't even give you a bay number.
1: No.
2: You feel like you're going to be lost in...
3: Oh. It's not that big of a deal. Just pull over on the side and then get your burger when it comes.
1: How many drive-thrus have you been through? You can't just pull over at the corner speed. There's quite tight parking. It's difficult.
3: If they ask you to move over, they're doing it for a reason. I don't think that negates the fact that it's fast food. It's still faster than cooking it at home. That's the whole point, isn't it?
2: I once parked behind somebody who had been asked to go around the corner. It was almost like a little bay park where you had to go, and she'd purposely park with her bum out, if you know what I mean, so that no one could get past, so the line couldn't get through anyway.
1: Well, so there's a few texts coming. We'll try and phone these people back. 0800 More FM. Remember, if you get on the show for any reason today, you go in the draw for tonight's draw with Sarah and Adam on the drive show at 5 p.m. to have a beautiful trip for two to Australia and accommodation. So we'll give you a room number.
2: We just got a text from the person who had this happen to them with their mum. She goes, guys, thanks for the thanks for saying I was a teenager. I was 26.
1: Oh, wow.
2: That's even worse as an adult, your parents.
1: Like, what the hell are you doing to drive through with mum at 26?
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0: just like you. We're up before the sun is. 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
1: So you're at the drive-thru window and the person in the window says, can you just drive around the corner? Your order's not ready yet. Some people refuse to move. They stay in the car.
2: Just outrageous behaviour.
1: It's more common than I've ever believed until I look at the text.
2: Well, those people are often the reason for the line taking so long to get through. Can we cross quickly? I want to make sure she's still there. We've got a correspondent right now at the Botany McDonald's. Brooke is in the drive-thru getting a morning coffee. Hey, Brooke.
3: Good morning.
2: How's the line?
1: Yeah.
3: Well, there wasn't a line, and they did ask me to wait, but I was going to say no and be really brave, but I couldn't, and I still waited. No,
2: don't you, when you want to be like, when you want to be brave, and then you just sort of go back to normal. We would not want you to say no. But the coffee's okay, because you understand the coffee can take a bit of time.
1: Yeah.
2: Just steam the milk.
3: Yeah, totally. Yeah.
1: Brooke, let me run this by you as a text. How would you feel, given you're waiting in line at Botany Macca's right now? This text says, my mum once refused to pull over and park at Macca's. My teenage brother's girlfriend worked there and tried to convince her to move, and she wouldn't have a bar of it. I just so badly wanted to get out of the car. It was so embarrassing. So she wouldn't go.
2: God. And
1: the son's...
3: I feel so embarrassed for the kid. But if I was waiting in line, I don't know. I'm pretty patient, so I wouldn't mind.
1: Yeah.
2: We've also all, Brooke, been the person in the line waiting for the meal, and it's taking ages. And I can't help but think it is from those people that refuse to go around the corner and park in the bay.
1: Yeah.
3: Yes. Or they park and you can't get past them.
2: True.
1: Just before we let you go, Brooke, what coffee did you order? Is it a latte?
3: I got a medium mochaccino.
2: Gorgeous morning for that.
1: That sounds nice. Yes. That sounds dreamy. Well, Brooke, glad you phoned us. Thank you.
3: Thank you.
2: Good on you. Someone asked, Sam's texting, saying, do you guys notice that only McDonald's ask you to park around the corner?
1: Now, that's actually a very good point.
2: Like, you don't really hear of that at Burger King, KFC, Carl's Jr., Taco Bell.
1: That's actually a very good point. Why is it just Macca's? And this one may explain it. This person obviously used to work there, says they do that and ask you to drive around because the timer is running on your order from the moment you order it. And if they park you up, it clears the timer for that order. So that helps the server keep their KPIs, their key performance indicators, for the store.
2: And that's why people are getting the park around the corner when there's no line.
1: Yeah.
2: I'd be like, that's when you go no.
1: So it just resets the
2: timer. Why would you park around the corner if you...
1: Nah. Well, they must only do that, though, as we said, at McDonald's.
2: Do you think you could ever work in a drive-thru with, like, dealing... You know those people who have the headset and they have to talk to the person at the box, but then also talk to the people when they come up to you?
1: No, only if I got a new set of Sennheiser headphones to handle the orders, because...
2: Oh.
1: Can I have... Nuggets, burger, barbecue. What?
2: You would be the only person who demands Sennheiser headphones at the McDonald's drive-thru for work. It's a work-related cost.
1: I wouldn't have those crappy headsets.
2: I can claim that back.
1: I can't hear them. They can't hear me. Get those new speakers in the box.
2: You pull up with your post card and once again, Quincy Jones with the state-of-the-art studio headphones is serving you.
1: That's true. I'd demand new Sennheiser headset and new speakers in those boxes so you can hear the people.
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17: Morning, I'm Grace Cocker with the latest at 5:30. Police are promising to honour requests for confidentiality as they seek the driver of a car that left a person critically injured. The incident happened at an anti-social vehicle gathering north of Fielding at the weekend. Police are appealing for those with footage to come forward and consider what the victim's family is going through. Big tech is proving to be a double-edged sword for rural communities. A Helen Clark Foundation report says it can drive growth, but only if farmers' knowledge and infrastructure are both protected. Author Sarah Bell says there are ways of striking a balance.
18: The Living Knowledge Bank to help capture farmers' expertise, including Mataranga Māori, before it's sort of lost to future generations, and the open data platform so that farmers can share in the value of data.
17: National is vowing a no new taxes promise ahead of the election. Leader Christopher Luxon has accused Labor of doing the opposite.
19: The choice is pretty clear. National's coming out today saying no new taxes. Labor and their mates want 9 new taxes. Very simple choice. Labor, the party of more tax. National, the party of less tax.
17: An urgent warning has gone out in France over tens of thousands of potentially defect condoms. Officials say about 260,000 have been recalled, but about 40,000 were sold before the notice went out. In sport, motorsport with Megan Turbo's 80,000k tyre warranty. 7th place for Liam Lawson at the F1 Dutch Grand Prix.
20: Thank you for the opportunity. It's good to get to drive this car.
17: He was the best of the Red Bull drivers after being promoted to the senior team as Max Verstappen crashed out. The Warriors are top of the NRL ladder after the Roosters were upset 25-24 by the Tigers. And Wellington and Counties Manukau remain winless after 4 weeks of rugby's NPC.
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17: Nice fine day across Nelson. Just some westerlies picking up. It will start to cloud over tonight, though, and into tomorrow morning. High of up to 18, dropping to a low of 9 degrees.
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2: So what's the weirdest thing you've asked AI to do? The reason I raise it is just chatting with my daughter yesterday, and I can't think why she did this. She can't even think. She said, I just wanted to see what I'd look like if I was a cat.
3: Oh, and yeah.
4: Brilliant.
2: So
4: yeah.
2: She's got this, what's her cat called? A ragdoll, big, fluffy, gorgeous-looking thing called Boots. And so she did it, and there she was, as Boots, as a cat. And I said, and what did you get out of that, love, given you're destroying the planet every time you use that AI? And she goes, oh, it's just great fun, Dad. Showed everybody at work.
4: I've done the same thing with my cat. I wanted to know what my cat would look like as Ed Sheeran. And
2: I remember you telling me.
4: Yeah, it didn't disappoint. Oh, I'll have to reshare this on the More FM Breakfast Club page.
2: That is incredible.
4: How it managed to do it was crazy. And that was back... That,

0: This is from like a few years ago now.
1: That's amazing. That's got Ed's mouth, the glasses, the eyes.
0: And somehow looks exactly like Ed and exactly like my cat in the same time. Yeah. At the same time.
1: Oh, my goodness. I can see that cat singing photograph.
0: Because some people do it to actually, like, obviously not cats, but, like, people do it for fashion advice. So you're actually leaning into it quite a lot because if you believe what it says, it can actually really stitch you up.
1: Mm. It's interesting you say that. Yeah, yeah, because Georgia has texted saying, I asked AI to give me an ugly bob. I had just gotten a haircut and I wanted my family to be honest if I got a terrible haircut.
2: So Great idea.
1: That's quite a good idea, isn't it?
2: I've used it for baking advice before. I was making a Hazella brownie once and the middle just wasn't cooking through. So, but I asked it for baking advice. I said, can you deliver this advice to me like you are encouraging grandma? So it came back and was like, oh, Speedy, you're doing a fantastic job. Keep going. The more you try, the better it's going to taste in the end. I needed that, Nana.
0: You always take things so far.
1: Did you really do that?
0: Like
1: yeah.
0: Oh,
1: that is beautiful. Tina's on the line from Albany. Hello, Tina.
3: Good morning. How are we all?
1: Great. Thank you.
0: Good, thank you.
1: What did you ask AI to do?
3: Well, I've been watching Yellowstone and I fancy myself a bit of a rip. So I put my husband's photo into AI and asked it to make me a cowboy.
0: you wanted Yellowstone to come into real life, did you, Tina?
3: Yes.
0: Were you impressed with what it spat back out at you?
3: Oh, it gave me a good rib, put it that way.
1: did you want to get on his horse, did you, Tina?
3: Oh, my God. I did. Ride him out of town.
1: Oh, that's fantastic.
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1: So what's the craziest thing, just for fun, you've asked AI to do? There's some wonderful stories coming in.
2: Yeah.
1: This person, Susie, she says, I created, through AI, a gold Weet-Bix personalised card to my handsome partner. He's my own personal hero.
2: So oh, that's cool.
1: That's nice, our Weet-Bix card.
2: That's where you can use it for good. We've got stories about people photoshopping exes out of family photos at weddings. And that's good. People are using it for everything.
1: And speaking of photos, hi, Tash.
3: Hi.
1: How's Hamilton this morning?
3: It's freezing.
1: Yeah. Right across the country. So what did you do with AI?
3: I'd been getting some laser treatment done on my face to get rid of a whole lot of pigmentation. And I'd had two treatments done. So I did a before photo, a treatment after the photo, a photo after the treatment, and then another one after the second treatment. And I put all three photos in, and it compared all the differences and told me what it had done.
2: Wow. Okay, so that's really helpful for you to, like...
3: Yeah, it was really good.
2: Yeah.
1: That's a genuine use for AI. I reckon that's actually good. So did you find that helpful, genuinely, for you?
3: Yeah, because it had noticed changes that I hadn't actually seen. Like, it had told me that my face was more hydrated, that lines and stuff had gone away. Yeah, it was great.
1: Nice one, Tash. That's
2: great.
1: A good news. Hello, Vicky.
4: Good morning, team. How are we?
1: Morning.
2: Great. What did you do? Is this to do with your boss?
4: It is. It is. I was trying to get him to do something, and head office was chasing me for it. And I said, the only way I'm going to be able to get him to do it right now is to actually go after him. And then she went like, oh, can we have some proof how you did it? So I went upstairs, got my boss to do whatever he needed to do, and asked ChatGPT to create a little image for me, but I think ChatGPT knows me too well. So it created me with a big black baseball bat hitting my boss over the head. And it was so funny. I then sent it off to her. She then sent it to him and said, okay, now we know how to get you to do something.
2: He's in trouble. He's in trouble now.
4: He then sent it to HR. And luckily, our HR manager has got an amazing sense of humor.
1: Oh, sure.
4: They posted it on our news feed and said what not to do.
1: Oh, my gosh.
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15: With Flooring Extra, Richmond and Motueka, they make flooring easy. Questions are being asked about the public consultation process for the proposed 700-plus home Oaklands development in Stoke. Critics are saying Nelson City Council consulted 4 years ago on its 30-year growth strategy, but there's been no public input into the new development. And a fallen tree blocked the main highway between Takaka and Collingwood early yesterday morning. The road was closed near Milnthorpe when the tree came down in high winds around 7 o'clock.
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16: Morning, Glenn here with the latest at 6. Crews have been working late into the night to get power back to the bottom of the South Island. Weather and a Transpower fault knocked out about 25,000 properties yesterday and a few hundred were still in the dark last night. Police in the central North Island are trying to find a driver involved in an incident on the weekend that left a person critical. It happened during an antisocial vehicle gathering north of Fielding. Police keen for video footage and promising confidentiality for those who come forward. Researchers here claim a WHO treaty to keep the tobacco industry away from policy calls has never been properly implemented here. Author Dr. Melissa Jade Gregan says there are no repercussions.
17: It's not like there are consequences. There's only really reputational damage in the international community.
16: More AI data centres could be heading our way. Crown agency InvestNZ has identified 6 potential sites, 2 in Waikato. Tariq Ashraf from the Regional Council says it's a topical issue.
18: Centres are something that have benefited
12: benefits. They also have factors that need to be considered in terms of their impacts.
16: And overseas, a humanoid robot developed in China has smashed Usain Bolt's 100-metre world sprint record. It clocked a time of 9.32 seconds, faster than Bolt's 9.58-second human record set 17 years ago.
1: Sport.
16: In motorsport, with Megan Turbo's 80,000k tyre warranty, a solid result for Kiwi driver Liam Lawson at the Dutch Formula One Grand Prix, finishing seventh ahead of all other Red Bull teammates. Max Verstappen crashed out. The race was won by McLaren's Lando Norris. A big result in League's NRL last night.
18: And the Tigers have won. It is the biggest upset of the year. Amazing.
16: From Sky Sport, the Tigers beating the Roosters 25-24 with a very late field goal. It means our Warriors stay top of the table with two games to the playoffs. And Wellington and Counties Monaco are still winless 4 weeks into rugby's NPC. Hawke's Bay top the table, still unbeaten.
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16: 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Warning, showroom maker's sudden redecorating urges. Mainly fine today, nice and clear with lots of sunshine, just a bit of cloud later on. Westerly winds and a high of 18 degrees and down to a low of 9. Tomorrow fine with a bit more cloud, westerlies, high of 17, and cloudy for us on Wednesday.
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1: It is 3 minutes past six. Welcome to a new week.
0: Well, the weekend's over. You blink and you miss it.
1: What a great weekend, though. So much to talk about. If you love your sport, my goodness, what a winning weekend. This is Samba to start the day and start the week at More FM.

0: This is More FM, that's Somba, and I don't want to be a home wrecker. It's 6 past 6. How are you going this morning? Morning, Lana.
1: G'day, g'day.
0: Morning, Speedy.
2: Hello.
0: Well, it's really nice to be back. What a weekend.
1: Between Alex Warren starting his concerts in New Zealand, the double banger in Christchurch, he's got Auckland tonight.
0: Yeah.
1: Then you've got so much sport. There's been so many reasons for everyone to sort of come together. It just sort of feels like maybe spring is just around the corner.
0: Well, it is actually just technically, it's only a couple of weeks away. But you're right about the sport because it covers a wide range of sporting interests as well.
1: Yep.
0: If you're a rugby league fan, well, Warriors are number one on the table. So, Lana, for you, I mean, how do you contain yourself?
1: Oh, my gosh. And being able to be at that game was really special. There, again, that Warriors contingent that goes to those away games is getting bigger and louder each time.
0: Yep, and I see they've signed the coach, Andrew Webster, to the year 2090 million or something like that. He's locked right. So that's good.
1: Yeah.
0: The All Blacks were, of course, terrific at Loftus-Versfeld. Altitude, everybody thought they'll probably be under the pump. They won 33-16, I think. Watched the game, amazing game.
1: The Black Ferns just pummeled the Wallaroos.
0: Didn't they? I saw
1: that. My gosh, that was a bit of a hiding. And then overnight with the F1. Spoiler alert, he didn't win. Spoiler alert.
0: But man, that is incredible. Yeah, as you say, a different sort of sport for many, but F1. So Liam Lawson finished, I think, 8th, was it?
1: Yeah.
0: 7th.
1: He qualified for 8th, I think, at the sprint at the start.
0: Right. Yeah, and he finished 7th. To put that in perspective, no Racing Bulls team member got any point.

0: Max Verstappen, best driver in the history of the world, some would say. He crashed out. So Liam Lawson was the only person from the team, the Red Bull Racing Bulls team, to score points in a car he wasn't familiar with. Bang. Amazing. So, yeah.
1: And did I see that North Harbour beat Auckland in the Battle of the Bridge?
0: Really?
1: There's just so much going on. It's so cool. It's so cool. What about you, Speedy? You're not into sport, but what brought you joy in the weekend?
2: I had a real busy weekend as well, but not with sport. Just various social things and pub hopping, basically.
0: So pub I went hopping. Out too. You know me, I'm a recluse. I went out for dinner on Friday night and Saturday night.
1: I went around Sydney and it was a dangerous time to be a porn star martini with me in the vicinity. I thought,
0: when did you become a porn star?
1: We all went out.
0: Right.
1: Holy smokes.
2: Look at us go, eh? Keeping things moving, keeping the hospitality industry afloat. One espresso martini after the other.
1: Gotta do these things.
0: I had a lamb shank that was smoked, and the meat, you know when it's so good that it actually just falls into your mouth? It comes off the bone onto the plate and then bounces into your mouth. It was that delicious.
1: Okay. Can we just throw this out there then, if you don't mind?
0: Yeah.
1: Is it rude at a restaurant to suck the bone? Because Katie always says, what are you doing? Don't suck the bone. Like if you're having ribs or lamb shank or anything of meat on it.
0: To get the marrow out or just because you want
1: to get every little possible bit off it.
2: Not in a public setting, no. Take it out the back, maybe. Go to the bathroom. Wrap it in the napkin.
0: I would speak. Wait till you get home to your kennel, Lana.
1: So with your lamb shank, were you using a knife and fork?
0: Just a fork. Didn't need a knife. Just peeled
1: it off. You didn't
0: want to
1: go...
0: No.
2: Yeah, it should be fine with a knife.
0: Yeah, just peel. Yeah. Peeled it off.
1: Oh.
0: So delicious. And smoking's really bad for you, smoking your food apparently. But flip
1: it. Is it?
0: Yeah, because it's infused with a carcinogen.
1: Oh, of course.
0: Sorry to bring you down, but it is.
2: Oh, she'll be right.
0: Righto, Speed. Well, especially if Lana's eating into the kennel.
2: If we didn't eat everything Simon ever told us not to eat, then we wouldn't be eating anything. So,
1: you'd have a carrot and you'd be like, there's a bit of sugar in carrots, you know, you probably shouldn't. Don't eat the middle part.
0: It was a great weekend all round. Yeah. Brilliant stuff. Good to have you with us. Hope you had a great weekend, really genuinely, because there's a lot going on for people. I must say, life can be really tough, really brutal for many, so I hope you managed to have some fun over your weekend too. We do. 6:10. Alex Warren, you touched on Lana.
1: Yes.
0: Over the weekend, performed in the South Island in Christchurch. He's in Auckland tonight. I learnt something about Alex Warren that I want to share with you in a moment.
1: Okay.
0: That guy, it'll blow you away and you'll actually have more appreciation for his music.
1: Okay.
0: I'll tell you about it right after this. 6:10 at More FM.
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6: This is More. It's 14 minutes past 6. So Alex Warren tonight in Auckland, amazing artist. He had that big global hit with Ordinary, which took the world by storm. It was the most popular song in the world. Now, you guys may know this. I didn't. I was talking with my daughter Lily last night, and she was talking about Alex Warren. I think she had gone along. Got rave reviews too. But I knew nothing of his life. So his father, when he was just 9 years old, died of kidney cancer.
7: Yep.
6: And left all these videos for him to watch. Now, I guess this is slightly personal, but because when I lost my wife, your whole world implodes, right? And, and it affects so many different aspects of your life with your children, everything like that. And of course, for the partner, the surviving partner, you do really battle. I've definitely battled with what's even the point of being here. So Alex's mother was left on her own, and then she just went like full noise into a spiral depression. Yeah. So he had to, and he's nine, remember the boy, Alex Warren. And so she starts just drinking and drinking and drinking and drinking herself into oblivion. And that drinking leads to violence, and she smashed his nose with her elbow, deviated his septum, and he was really, so then he's starting to hide all the bottles to try and keep his mother safe and sane. At 18, she'd had, she was on her own still, but just wrecking everything that you can imagine. Your mind boggles. Kicked him out of home at 18. He's homeless. He's under a bridge, literally like the worst kind of homelessness, under a bridge with nothing. Alcoholic mother. She dies of an overdose and organ failure. And then he becomes this kind of, he's just writing a few songs and he became a content creator. Fortunately, he met a lovely, lovely woman who's kept him together. But then it was from videos and his content that he became this phenomenal star.
7: Because I remember last year, I think when he was nominated for a Grammy, there was that gorgeous video of him sitting on the couch and talking about, he was talking about how he's effectively, he calls himself sometimes an orphan. And that he said, I wish my parents could see me now, and he knows that, and then he knows that they can. Yeah. And it was quite, he was watching on the couch, I think, when it was announced that he got it. It was so moving.
6: Moving, yeah.
8: His first tour that he did in the States, he called it the Little Orphan Alex Tour, after like Little Orphan Annie. So he kind of played on it a little bit.
6: Right. So I had none of, he was living off food stamps.
8: Yeah.
7: Yeah.
6: It's just so, you guys clearly knew a little bit about that. I had little knowledge of his
7: history.
6: I think
7: when he got the Grammy, I think it was talked about a lot because it was just kind of this full circle. This is a guy who 18 Jesus. Months earlier had been under a bridge. You know, like he was still, even when he was still, when he first released a song, he was still under a bridge, and he was too embarrassed to tell anybody.
6: Yeah.
7: It's crazy.
6: And to lose both your parents so young with those extreme circumstances and watching your mother's grief, because it was grief. It was, she wasn't even a drinker before her husband died, Alex's dad. And to watch the unravelling of a person is just, must have been desperate.
7: And he's still only 25, and he's gone through all of that, and he's 25 now.
6: That's
7: touring
6: exactly
7: the world.
6: Right. Yep.
7: There is going to be an interview with Adam from The Drive Show on this afternoon. He caught up with Alex over the weekend, so it'll be interesting to see if they touch on that, and also why he has people come up on stage to push the big buzzer with the confetti. Someone will do that.

0: Night at Spark Arena. Adam also had Lily, who I think won the opportunity to interview. She's only a wee thing.
1: Oh, nice.
0: She must be maybe 8, 7 or 8, and she's interviewing him with Adam.
1: Oh,
0: so that's this afternoon in the drive show, so don't miss that.
1: Well, that's really good. Well, I just, hats off to him. I mean, the resilience for a person to show in those circumstances, just really impressive.
0: If you're listening this morning, Alex, we love you.
1: Amazing.
0: Yep.
1: 6:18. Thank you for joining us. It does make you look at life differently, be thankful just to be able to wake up in the morning and breathe. Thank you for being with us. This is Pink at More.

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3: 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They're boxes of food, basically, that can be delivered anywhere within Auckland, Hamilton, the northern parts of the Waikato or Tauranga, if you're in that part of the country. You basically get all these gorgeous ingredients turn up, and there's one at the moment, the Ultimate Father's Day Pack, which basically has you all set to go for Father's Day. And to celebrate this, you can order them and they deliver them to your place, and then your kids and you can help put something together for dad or whatever you want to do.
0: It's like it's a new meal kit service, basically, called Freshbox. 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So here's how you can win the cash. 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If you hear that, then get through on the phones and recite these five ingredients that assemble the Angel Bay Premium Angus Beef Kiwi Dip Burger.
3: Which is one of the ones that you can make for Father's Day.
0: Exactly. So Lana and I will go through them now, write them down, and you have to be verbatim. If you sort of get it half wrong, we don't want to be tough, but we're told we have to be tough.
3: Because it's such a good prize.
0: Yeah, you get the pack and $500 cash. So $100 correct for every of the ingredients you recite. Here's the first of them. The Angel Bay Premium Angus Beef Patty. I'll say it again. Angel Bay Premium Angus Beef Patty. Second one, Lance?
3: Just waiting for someone to get a pen, just in case they're still scrambling.
0: Nice.
3: Second one is Tip Top Super Soft King Burger Buns. So the Tip Top Super Soft King Burger Buns.
0: I'm not going to be as patient as Lana. 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I'll go. The third one is this. 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
3: This one's easy. 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
0: What?
3: Watties Sliced Beetroot. And the last one?
0: The Heinz American Mustard. Heinz American Mustard. 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
3: So you just have to wait now.
0: Yeah.
3: Because at some point the order up thing will play, and that's when you call us. Don't bother now. And of course, when you get on air, we will put you in the draw for the Trans-Tasman Takeover as well.
0: Oh, yeah. But
3: the trips to Oz every day.
0: Right. So this is what you need to listen out for. This part here.
1: Order up!
2: Father's Day lunch is sorted.
0: Order up. 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
0: 6:24. Monday mornings rolled around. I had the Sunday scaries last night, but it's not as bad as I thought.
3: Nah, wait till summer. I mean spring.
0: Yes.
3: Oh, I skipped the whole season. Sorry about that.
0: Whoops.

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2: Well, I took one look at the South Sydney Rabbitohs mascot at the weekend, and it made me dig a little deep when it came to that slightly interesting. So after a weekend away, I have brought something slightly international, if we can call Sydney international, which technically we can, but it just seems like a big Auckland.
1: Does Russell Crowe still own the Rabbitohs or not? No.
2: Yes. He owns 25%. It's funny you mentioned that, because we wrote a sign saying, "Show us your passport, Russell Crowe." And it kept making it on the TV. Wassel Crow. And we had sort of the Waz part separate from the rest of it. But the problem was the message was split across two signs. And every time I held mine up, my friend Nicole had hers down.
1: Oh.
2: So you kind of needed both of them.
1: Come on, Nicole.
2: I said, mate, if we're going to do this, you wanted our signs to be complementary to one another. We need to hold them both of us. And then hers was upside down.
1: I appreciate you did that, though, because that's, I mean, I actually used to love the tennis, and I'd go to the Australian Open with my wife, and I made a sign, and it was just Jodie and I.
2: Yeah.
1: I made the sign, and it was big, right? And I was like, "I love you, Roger," or something like that.
2: I love writing signs. I keep the pens.
1: It wasn't funny. It wasn't a funny sign. And then I was just too embarrassed to pull it out.
2: Oh, you got to. And you have to. You have to go all in.
1: Oh, that's what Joan said. Just do it. I said, I don't want to. And then I pulled it out and I held it up, and it was big, so it covered people's heads, and then people were grumpy.
2: Put that down.
1: Put that down. I was like, what did I do a sign for?
2: We have to talk about the sign a little bit further, like, because I think I've got a good idea for this weekend's game.
1: Okay, great. Right,
2: are you? Yeah.
1: So that's slightly interesting with Lana coming up in 8.
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14: 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The volunteer group working to eradicate pests from the Cape Farewell, Farewell Spit area has received a massive financial boost. Pest-free Onitahua has secured almost $800,000 to support habitat restoration for the next 3 years. And in rugby, the Tasman Muckor get another crack at the Ranfurly Shield this weekend. The Muckor are up to fourth place on the NPC standings and take on second place Shield holders Northland in Whangarei late Sunday afternoon, kicking off just after 5.
3: With Bowater Toyota, Nelson, Richmond and Motueka, Toyota certified. 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
0: Morning, Glenn here with the latest at 6.30. New research has found the government hasn't implemented World Health Organization safeguards to keep the tobacco industry out of policy here. Author Dr. Melissa Jade Gregan says some politicians didn't even know it existed.
15: When I asked one politician about this, they said, oh, I'm happy to admit my ignorance.
0: And so people at the bottom of the South Island blacked out yesterday will have power back today. 25,000 were knocked off the grid yesterday afternoon by a fault and the weather. PowerNet says around 200 are still out with new outages. Police in the Central North are promising confidentiality over an incident that left a person critical on the weekend. It happened north of Fielding during an anti-social vehicle gathering. Police want to hear from witnesses, especially those with video footage. National is backing away from a proposed tax on tourist accommodation, promising no new taxes if they're elected. Leader Christopher Luxon says the party wasn't happy with the idea of a bed tax.
16: We're very committed to the problem that we need to solve, which is the cost of tourism, but we couldn't do it through an accommodation levy that would end up hurting everyday Kiwis.
0: And overseas, an urgent warning has gone out in France over tens of thousands of potentially defect condoms. Officials say about 40,000 of them were sold before the notice went out.
17: Sport. Thank you for the opportunity.
0: From Sky Sport, that's a happy Kiwi driver Liam Lawson on his team radio after finishing 7th at the Dutch Formula One Grand Prix. Promoted to the senior Red Bull team, he was the best of their four drivers. The race won by Lando Norris. Motorsport with Magan Turbo's 80,000k tyre warranty. Our Warriors are top of the table in League's NRL with two games until the playoffs. The Roosters would have gone top with a win over the Tigers, but they were upset, losing 25-24. And in the other code, Richie Mwanga will play for our All Blacks this week, his first match in black since the 2023 Rugby World Cup final, starting at first five in Wednesday's final midweek game against the Lions in Johannesburg.
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0: 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Warning, showroom maker's sudden redecorating urges. Mainly fine today, nice and clear with lots of sunshine, just a bit of cloud later on. Westerly winds and a high of 18 degrees and down to a low of 9. Tomorrow fine with a bit more cloud, westerlies high of 17 and cloudy for us on Wednesday.
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1: 26 minutes away from 7. Lana's got slightly interesting next, but we need some help. 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We'd like you to give us a call, 0800 More FM, if you'd like to be the third judge.
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1: Beautiful. I have my alarm set. We're ready to go.
2: Okay, great. Okay, so Nikki, Simon, yes. Speedy, here is my slightly interesting for you today. This song was playing at a core stadium in Sydney for the Warriors game when it went along. It's the Rabbitohs song. Yep. It's their theme song that they all sing. I at first thought I was at war when I heard it. I thought, I feel like this is, did they march and sing this at war? They must have.
0: Well, I think it's actually, it may be like a Salvation Armyist song, because yes, the line is glory, glory, hallelujah, but they go glory, glory, South Sydney.
2: Yeah. Yes, South Sydney is our home.
3: Ah, a bit of a lyric change there.
2: Yeah. Then I was looking down on the field and I saw the Rabbitoh mascot and I thought, why is it called a mascot? Like, where did that come from? So yeah, away I went.
0: Good question, actually.
2: I shot through on Google and I started investigating why it's called a mascot. So back in the 1800s, there was a theatre show, Speedy, and the theatre show was all about a girl who they considered to be bad luck for farming, for agriculture in France. And so wherever she went, there was bad luck.
3: Yeah.
2: It was just, she just, crops wouldn't grow, animals wouldn't thrive, and the entire show, they called it Le Mascotte, right? Le Mascotte. Mascotte means actually to be a witch of bad luck.
0: Oh.
2: And that's what they sort of had sort of called her. And so what ended up happening in this musical was that they found a way to make it actually work and bring a good luck charm to these places. And so then they started calling it the mascot. And over as time's progressed, we've called it a mascot because it brings good luck to things like teams or farms. Now it's pretty much just sports in the modern day era. Yeah, we call it a mascot. But actually, if you look at the origins, the word is French for something quite the opposite. Okay. A witch of bad luck.
0: Very interesting indeed.
2: All because of a screenplay, which sort of taught people that that's what, you know, you didn't want around the place.
0: Okay.
2: And instead it's actually been the opposite.
0: Okay. Well, Nikki, because you're a special guest, you're going to go first.
1: Oh,
0: now
1: no.
0: Now, I know you love your league, but you've got to be honest.
2: You can be honest with me, Nikki. Okay. It's all right.
1: Okay. Now, I love you, Lana, and I love the Warriors, and I love everything league, but I'm sorry I didn't find it that interesting. You have done better.
2: I have, haven't I? Halfway through, I thought that myself, actually.
3: Good on you, Nikki.
0: Yeah, Nikki, you've got... It's, you're
2: see
0: brave.
2: How she did it? Nicely.
0: Yeah, you did.
2: Let's hear it, Simon.
0: Well, now that Nikki's done the hard yards, it's a yes for me, Lana. I think you're... No, well done, well done. Thank. No, I'd say it was interesting, so I found something out, but I kind of tend to agree with Nikki.
2: Yeah.
0: Yeah, no, it's a fine. No from
2: that's
0: me too,
2: fine.
0: Nick.
3: I was going to give you a yes. I still will. I'll give you a yes. Yeah, you had me at witches. I thought that was a turn I didn't expect. And something kind of nice to start the week on, you know, turning a negative into a positive.
0: Yeah.
3: Which is sadly not the way that Simon and Nikki would want to start
2: that's
3: their
2: fine.
3: Week. But that's fine. You win some, you lose some.
2: Exactly. Oh, well.
0: Nikki, you took the hit for the whole team there. You're a hero.
2: Yep. I love that you threw Nikki in it by making her vote first.
0: Exactly. Sorry, Nikki.
1: I know.
0: But the good news is you're in that draw with room 813 for Choice Hotels this afternoon. You could be heading to Australia, Nikki.
1: Oh, well, that was stressful. I need a holiday.
2: Yeah, you're fine.
0: Hang on there, Nikki. Well done.
2: So who's on now?
3: Simon.
2: Oh.
0: Can I change my vote? The only reason I really voted no is because they've bastardised a lovely, glorious song to God and put a rugby league team as substitute.
2: Yeah. It's true.
0: 18 to 7. 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
0: Right, so we gave you the cue to call with Freshbox, this new kind of meal kit service to celebrate Father's Day. 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
3: So we have Leanne, who is standing by in Whitford, I think. Morning, Leanne.
4: Good morning.
3: Hey, well, first of all, congratulations. We'll get your room number sorted with Choice Hotels. You're on the radio. Yes. So you're in the draw for the Trans-Tasman trip. But what about the cash? What about the actual prize? We have got for you the ultimate Father's Day box. And we've got cash that we can give you with that. It just depends how many things you can recite if you heard them this morning.
4: No, I only got two this morning.
0: That's okay.
4: I was too busy writing it down. So I've got Angel Bay Premium Angus Beef Patties.
0: Perfect. $100.
4: Tip Top Super Soft Buns.
0: $100.
4: I reckon there's some sort of sauce in there.
0: No bucks.
3: Oh, well, that's actually not too... You know, for a day one and how early we did it this morning, because it's going to move around, Leanne, in the show, yeah. So it could be a bit later on next time. They actually did pretty well. So you have got for yourself the Ultimate Father's Day box and $200 cash.
4: That's awesome. Thank you.
0: Plus, you've got room 820 for tonight's draw for Choice Hotels, that Trans-Tasman check-in. So that could be really worth your while.
3: Oh, you need a trolley to take all this away. <Yeah. with you.
0: laughs> Leanne, great to talk to you. You go well. Have a great day.
4: Thank you so much.
0: Thanks heaps.
3: See ya.
0: 9 to 7. A big thank you to Freshbox. You can check out their webpage. It's a really good webpage, freshbox.co.nz.
3: Yeah, it's all there. You can pre-register for that Father's Day box.
0: Great. And so tomorrow we'll give you another kind of meal kit, another five ingredients, and that you could be winning that.
3: Reminds me of the Generation game.
0: Oh yeah, with Bruce Forsyth.
3: At the end, what else happened in that game? I only ever remember the memory thing where you have to, and there was always cuddly toy?
0: Yeah, well so that's right, man. That is stretching my memory. I was a kid too. It's amazing you remember that. So the Generation game was hosted by Bruce Forsyth, who's since passed away. And my memory is, let's say it's Lana, you and your wife Katie will compete in challenges against your parents, henceforth Generation Game. And then they do that with several cut. No, that's what it was. So you would compete with your dad, let's say.
3: Okay.
0: And you would compete against me and my mum. So different generations. And we would go at different competitions, have to assemble a pie.
3: Right.
0: Or make a pie. And then at the end of it, your family wins. Then you go to the conveyor belt. And
3: so the conveyor belt is like the prize room.
0: Exactly. And there's 60 seconds. The conveyor belt goes past you and your dad.
3: Yeah.
0: And it's got the soft toy, a microwave oven.
3: Dad will be like, it's on you, girl.
0: Yeah. A year's supply of Freshbox. You know, and they have all these things. And then the conveyor belt stops. And you have, I think, 30 seconds to recount all the things you saw. Whatever you remember, you
3: get. And it didn't have to be in that order either, did it?
0: No. Whatever you remembered, you got to keep.
3: And you'd always remember the cuddly toy, which is just a waste. You've got to pack that in your bag when you get home.
0: There'd be travel prizes. That was it. Man, you've got a good memory to think of that.
3: I just remember being a kid, being like, how awesome would that be to take all that home? That Breville mixer. Wow.
0: The Breville mixer.
3: I have my own hair dryer.
0: That's right,
3: I'd have my own fax machine. Come true.
0: 6 to 7. This is more.

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1: She's here January, I think it is. Another artist who probably can afford to to get a bigger venue. She is at the Town Hall in Auckland. Gorgeous venue, just very small.
0: Yeah, it's a 2,000-seater, isn't it?
1: Yeah, I don't know exactly how much it is, but I know that a lot of people, like Lewis Capaldi, I saw him there once. And now you'd be like, he'd sell out a couple of those Sparks shows. Alex Warren at Spark tonight, of course.
0: Yeah, so that's, yep. We've had some great people coming to this country, haven't we?
1: Mm. I did see a couple more have announced shows and they've just forgotten us again.
0: Who?
1: I think it was Mel C. Mm. Damn it.
0: Well.
1: She was here last year, though, because I remember, maybe it was the year before, I opened for her.
0: I know. You're a brave woman. You're a brave woman.
1: It was terrifying.
0: 3 to 7. Hey, thank you for waking up with us. Hope you had a lovely weekend and enjoyed everything that was going on. There was plenty. We're going to do a wee bit of a recap of some massive wins.
1: There was some cool stuff. And even some stuff just sort of behind the curtain of the wins that we're sort of hearing about now after the weekend. But also too, oh my goodness me, some massive news was announced yesterday and I'm just worried that it may have sort of gone under your radar a little bit. Yeah. If you've got a container drawer at your house full of all sorts of broken lids and just yucky containers that don't match, there's good news in the food storage world.
0: I know what you're talking about here.
1: Have you seen it too?
0: Yeah. I'm not quite as excited as Lana. I'm not actually fizzing at the bung, but there's a bit of a snap, crackle and pop.
1: Yeah. Well, that's this is reflective of what excites you versus me, I think.
0: Exactly. So that's coming up. Also, remember, if you get on our show today, you'll go on the draw with Choice Hotels for this Trans-Tasman check-in. 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
5: And it's looking ugly out there on the roads with severe delays on all motorways into the city.
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13: 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Questions are being asked about the public consultation process for the proposed 700-plus home Oaklands development in Stoke. Critics are saying Nelson City Council consulted 4 years ago on its 30-year growth strategy, but there's been no public input into the new development. And a fallen tree blocked the main highway between Takaka and Collingwood early yesterday morning. The road was closed near Milnthorpe when the tree came down in high winds around 7 o'clock.
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7: Morning, Glenn here with the latest at 7. New Zealand could be falling short on rules aimed at keeping the tobacco industry out of policy. A study found politicians had limited knowledge of a WHO treaty on the issue. Some didn't even know about it at all. Crews have been working late into the night to get power back to the bottom of the South Island. Weather and a Transpower fault knocked out about 25,000 properties yesterday, a few hundred still in the dark last night. Federated Farmers wants a coordinated response to tackle the country's pest problem head on. It says pests are at crisis point, farmers spending more money and effort on it but still going backwards. Police in Auckland are considering charges after a group of teenage girls attacked and robbed two others in Takapuna. It happened Saturday night. The victims were hanging out with a larger group, which eventually turned on them. An iconic brand is available in New Zealand again. Tupperware arrived in the 70s but stopped trading after COVID. Spokesperson Daniel Grindman.
14: They've got the iconic nostalgia designs mixed in with some new shapes, new colours that look fantastic to the old and a mix of new.
7: And overseas, US President Trump has lashed out at Canada, slapping new 50% tariffs on a range of goods. Canadian PM Mark Carney vowing to match it dollar for dollar.
15: America is trying to break us so they can own us. That will never, ever happen.
7: Sport. Hawke's Bay top rugby's NPC after four rounds, the only team still unbeaten. Wellington lost 61-22 to Otago. Counties Monaco beaten 45-12 by Waikato, both losing sides yet to win a game. Talking rugby, Richie Mo'unga will start at first five for our All Blacks when they face the Bulls in South Africa Wednesday, his first game in black since the 2023 Rugby World Cup final.
16: This game was always coming for me. Mentally I've prepared for a return in the black jersey and I'm ready.
7: In rugby league with Machinery House and a league of their own, the Tigers did a big favour last night, upsetting the Roosters 25-24 in the NRL. It means our Warriors are still top with two games until the playoffs. And more points for Kiwi driver Liam Lawson in Formula One, seventh at the Dutch Grand Prix.
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7: 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Warning, showroom maker's sudden redecorating urges. Mainly fine today, nice and clear with lots of sunshine, just a bit of cloud later on. Westerly winds and a high of 18 degrees and down to a low of 9. Tomorrow fine with a bit more cloud, westerlies high of 17 and cloudy for us on Wednesday.
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0: 7:03, everybody suffers from the Sunday scaries. And here we are Monday, we're still alive.
1: And it's fine, everyone.
0: We're still breathing.
1: It's not so scary after all. The weather's been a bit crazy over the weekend, but we live to see another day.
0: Yeah. Coming next, Lana does a bit of a wrap-up of the weekend sport. You were over at the Warriors game.
1: Oh, yeah.
0: I want to hear about this. After 6:60 at more.

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1: They're through again, the Warriors. Support is looming. Can't get through the time. Yes, it can. Harris DeVita. That was truly remarkable.
0: Well, for a long time, Lana, I've heard the phrase, it's our year.
2: Not out of my mouth. I just wait. I just wait.
0: Well, that's wisdom right there.
2: I just know.
0: Now, full disclosure, I've said it before, I'll say it again, lest I be criticised. I am a Johnny-come-lately Warriors fan, and I'm okay with that.
2: I think most of the country is.
0: Yeah, I'm okay with that.
2: Because we've been at Mount Smart when there's about three people there.
0: I fully respect hardcores like yourself, like Peter Leach, the Mad Butcher, who have been through the highs and the lows and are stuck with the team. Man, watching that game, and I know you were there live, but watching that game and the aftermath, even the fact that they're still really quite level-headed, given the number one on the table, given that performance against the Rabbitohs, I think there's a real chance that they could, you know, actually, I'm not saying win, but absolutely be in that final four, maybe the grand final.
2: Yeah.
0: Because they look great.
2: I think if now it's all locked in, we're definitely in the top eight. Like, because you can fall away. People fall away because it's so tight at the top.
0: Yeah.
2: But, we're also like in a lot of our positions. We're like three or four players deep.
0: That's because
2: there's so much injury. The season's like 30 weeks long before you even get into the nitty-gritty.
0: And I love that about the coach, who I just everything that I see of that guy, the more I like him, Andrew Webster, and he just goes, "Well, we just believe in that philosophy, next man up." And I think they do.
2: Yeah, yeah.
0: Really, and I think the players are bought into that philosophy. Okay, I'm not in the starting, 13, but I can actually get there. And then injuries, bang, suddenly you are.
2: I've been lucky enough to be to a couple of Australia games this year, and that's been the biggest difference that I've noticed. You used to go to Warriors to an away game, and you'd be you and three others. Mm. And now you can walk so confidently into any ground and know that there is going to be at least 2,000 other Warriors fans with you. And these are people who live over, these are expats. Some of them make the trip over and it's great, but most of them are people who live there. And even in Australia, I was speaking to my friend who works in advertising. She said there are big businesses in Australia who want to get a slice of the Warriors because there's such a big movement over there.
0: Yeah.
2: Even from, it's we're everyone's second favourite team because we never win. And you sort of just feel sorry for us.
0: As and club owners, they must be like delighted because the fans are special fans. I think even for opposition rugby league teams, they'd be like, man, we like fans like that.
2: Yeah, and they get drowned out by everyone.
0: And they seem to handle the losses with good grace, not get violent. So that was a fantastic thing for the Warriors.
2: Yeah.
0: If you're an All Blacks supporter, that was an incredible win against the Springboks with some very gutsy performances. A couple of guys that came on in the second half, George Bauer, Fletcher Newell, Asafa Omua, that changed the nature of the game. So that was a fantastic win for the All Black fans.
2: The respect during the haka?
0: Oh, yeah. And the
2: silence.
0: Yeah. And there was one great shot where Sean Fitzpatrick, former All Black captain, only captain of the team that beat South Africa in South Africa, however many years ago, with Justin Marshall, did amazing. He was in the lineup of the All Blacks, and Adi Savia had his arm around Sean Fitzpatrick as they sung the anthem. Very special moment. The flyover, extraordinary. Goosey stuff. Black Ferns wasted the Wallaroos.
2: That was good. That was really good. Mount Smart put on a good show for that. That was just incredible. And then Liam Lawson overnight has done very well.
0: Yeah.
2: Standing in for the, and with Max. Did Max crash?
0: Max crashed. So for the Red Bulls team, he got points for them, which was massive. And that is worthy mentioning. We touched on it on Friday too. For such a young guy to have the head on his shoulders, Liam Lawson, in a sport like that that's so ferociously competitive. You have to be. These guys are like fighter pilots or astronauts. You have to be the best of the best of the best. He's had wonderful support through his career from various money people, which has helped him. But, man, he's some kind of driver and some kind of mental fortitude for a young dude. Incredible.
2: Did you see my sign on TV?
0: I saw half your sign. That's an impressive half a sign.
2: I've said it before. My friend Nicole and I had these signs up at the Warriors game, and it said, one said, "Show us your passport," and then one said, "Russell Crowe," because of course Russell Crowe owns shares in the Rabbitohs. And
0: that's quite clever, Russell Crowe.
2: We had too many martinis during the day, and so we kept forgetting to hold them up at the same time.
0: They were out of sync, folks.
2: And then once Nicole's was upside down, And then mine would just get on it and just say, "Show us your passport," which makes no sense by itself.
0: I did think that was Lana got that sign for. But I still admired you for doing it.
2: But there was one shot on Sky I saw when they were certainly both still up. Katie messaged me, my wife, and said, good to see you having a couple of drinks there, darling. Because apparently it was just tipping it all over the person.
0: That was very funny. No,
2: good
0: great
2: times,
0: weekend.
2: Good
0: really,
2: times.
0: You know, you. Man, as a country, yeah. I'm always very proud, though, and sport probably does it better than anything. We just punt so much above our weight. But we really, we forget sometimes, we think we're bigger than we are. We're a tiny, tiny little speck at the bottom of the world in the Antipodes, and yet we perform on this world global stage just fantastically well. So
2: that's
0: cool.
2: What I love. I love sport. Someone said to me at the game, they said, God, isn't it cool? Like, you can only really go to a few things where you feel this togetherness, and it sounds corny, but it's concerts.
0: Yeah.
2: And it's also sport. And when you're in that atmosphere, sometimes religion can do it for people too. You're all coming together and you're believing in the same thing. Mm. But you don't get a lot of that now.
0: No.
2: So if you can find a team and just back them.
0: Yeah.
2: That's, and just forget about everything for 80 minutes. It's great.
0: Yeah, I agree. It does bring a country together. And I like that for South Africa, because that is a torn country, man, with their poverty and the racism and all that. So. Yeah, beautiful. Anyway, whatever you did over the weekend, hope it was good. Hope you got some joy somewhere at some point. Thank you for joining us. This is your station. Hopefully we bring a bit of joy to you. More FM 713.
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0: 7.15. I was just saying to Lana, and of course, you know, over the weekend, lots going on. I was saying, hope you had a good weekend, which I genuinely mean. And then I was reminded of a text that I got from my daughter, Sophie. Sophie's just had Wee Maisie last week.
2: How's it all going? Number four.
0: Well, number four. So Soph's just turned 30. She and Cody, four kids under four, right? So
2: what'd she do at 30th? Go to Chipmunks?
0: So I was going to go around to see little Maisie, this impossibly beautiful wee. Well, she's huge, actually. She was 10 pounds and she's just huge. Nearly 60 centimetres long. That's nearly a metre. I looked at this child.
2: Oh, wow.
0: Yeah, I looked at this child thinking, how on earth did that fit inside Sophie's tummy? Mm. So I was going to pop round. We're all sort of getting together as a family. And then Sophie goes, can I read a text? She doesn't know I'm saying this and it's probably too much information. But she says, hi, guys. I'm really sorry. I'd love to see you all, but it's a big no to a catch-up today. Maybe next weekend. Zebediah's got a high fever of 39 degrees. I've got conjunctivitis. Maya has hand, foot and mouth disease. And one of the kids has hemorrhoids and Cody's a bit off too. So that's a no.
2: Oh, why? I dare you to go in there. You know what? A good chief of his village.
0: No.
2: A good chief of his village would go in there with a hazmat suit on.
0: That's exactly what I text back. I said, I'm needing a hazmat to come round. It's a no from me then. Can you believe that? Hand, foot and mouth, 39 degree hemorrhoids. I mean, what the hell?
2: The hand, foot and mouth and the fever are probably related. It's probably one's giving, because that hand, foot and mouth will go through that house now.
0: I know.
2: Come on, you want a wee rash around the mouth. Come on, your boys look good with a little bit of acne around the chin.
0: Hell's no. I was like, what? Who will, what?
2: Go on. No. You want to be a chief?
0: No.
2: Your village needs you.
0: Your village.

0: This is More FM, Si Lana of the Breaky Club, Jason Derulo. Want you to want me, 7:21.
1: Kia ora, good evening. I'm Judy Bailey. Welcome to One Network News.
0: You're looking pretty good, Nick, Jude.
2: Howdy, girl, Jude. What you got for us?
1: Thank you, Simon. Big news today, everybody, and it has gone live now. I have actually just checked. Today is a brilliant day across New Zealand. Tupperware has returned.
0: I saw this story.
1: After a small hiatus in the market, Tupperware realised that, you know what, some systemas just ain't cracked out like they used to be, and they're just not as good as Tupperware. 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
1: And if that's something that you sort of like, oh, I'd rather see it in person, Lana, well, you can go to storage box locations across New Zealand and purchase your Tupperware.
0: Do they sell lids only?
1: Because
0: I've got a lot of containers with no lids.
1: Well, I think it's just the chuck.
0: It's a bit like the whole sock thing. One sock seems to disappear from a pair regularly, and I'm not joking, Speed. There'll be many people listening to me going, he's right. They've got no lids. The lids disappear.
1: You're right, and then you try another lid, and it leaks all through your lunchbox.
2: Oh, yeah. Dear.
1: It's embarrassing. So, well, I've had a look now. I don't know if you can just buy lids, Simon, but do you know what they have returned to? The 70s style. Remember those lids?
0: Oh, yeah.
1: The rigid lids that used to sit on top of everything, and they've brought back some gorgeous pastel colour. By the way, this is not an ad.
0: No.
1: This is just a story
0: right.
1: of interest.
0: That is sort of retro. It's like a blade of a fan. You know, the top of the lid,
1: yes.
0: It looks like a...
1: So they're all the ones I remember. My mother was a bit of a sucker for hosting a Tupperware party. She was just a very busy mum, and all the mums in Dargaville got together and they did that thing because you got a gift if you did the party.
0: Oh, I thought that Tupperware party was a ruse for something else.
1: Eh?
0: It was a...
2: lingerie party.
0: Yeah, well, worse.
1: No, because Nirvana's mum did it.
0: Yeah, but we heard...
1: Nicky's mum did it.
0: Didn't you hear about Nicky's mum and Nirvana's mum?
1: Yeah.
0: Yeah.
1: Well, so you're saying it was...
0: Yeah. People used to call them Tupperware parties, and they weren't.
2: But there actually were Tupperware parties.
1: No, she definitely... Because I saw the car in the driveway, Simon. Burton, look
0: Speedy.
1: At me. Don't you tell me my mother was doing that. Get her on the blower. I want to make sure that was definitely a Tupperware party.
0: That's why she kept on losing the lids.
1: I feel like we've done this before in the past. Someone else has told me that before.
0: No, look, there are definitely...
1: And accused my mother of being some sort of Austin Powers.
2: It sounds like something Simon would do.
0: No, it was just Big and Ace Burton, I think. I was a kid, Speedy. It was, you know, but there was a shenanigans. But that's all fine. Look,
1: don't skim over this. Are you suggesting that Tupperware parties were actually not Tupperware parties?
0: Yeah, I think
1: there were no containers.
0: They were like modern day run clubs. you just got with people that sometimes weren't.
2: I think that's an Ashburton thing. I'm sorry.
1: Yeah,
2: because
1: I think that's strictly Ashburton also. In Dargaville, it really was, because I remember Holly May's mum had one, and there's no, she wouldn't have done that.
2: Unless, and you know, maybe it was. Maybe everyone's mum was just a lesbian, because it seems to be the fact that it was like
1: no
2: everyone's mums went there.
0: Right.
1: There were no men in sight.
2: Which would be, you know, go for it, great thing, but doesn't quite seem to add up
0: okay.
2: the same way.
0: Well, I'm sorry, this is, but the tone's changed. I shouldn't
2: unless
0: have said
2: maybe, you know, maybe Ashburton has the highest rate of lesbians per capita in New Zealand.
1: And look, I've been there a bit, and I must say I haven't noticed that.
2: You haven't found that in your time there?
0: Based on Simon's research.
1: Krishka has texted in. Apparently, about 3 years ago, so when you were at the other station, we did talk about this, and we apparently did ring my mother and ask her if she was swinging. And she said no.
0: Well, Kerry says Cheviot was also big for the Tupperware parties that Simon's talking about.
1: So Cheviot and Ashburton.
0: Yeah. Huge, thriving metropolis. But anyway,
1: I just think you've got. Are you sure it's just
2: not a small town New Zealand? You've got to fill your nights with something. Everywhere else just actually wanted some storage.
1: We just wanted a new jug for El Raro,
0: can you
1: man.
0: Quickly before we leave this,
1: yes.
0: Do Tupperware, they did used to have this lettuce thing. You'd put your lettuce.
1: The washer.
0: And you'd whip this handle around and it would throw all the water. Water would flow everywhere and it would drain the lettuce.
1: Yeah, we had that.
0: Have they got that?
1: So are you going to have to wait just a second?
0: Because
1: I'll look up the lettuce thing. Lettuce. No results for lettuce.
0: So many people also saying it's great to have Tupperware back because they need lids.
1: Look at all the texts.
0: I know.
1: Asking about the lifetime warranty too. I can't find that anywhere on their website. But they are talking about how they've been icons since 1946. It's been going for, now 80
0: right.
1: years. So
0: Julie says, great discussion, guys. Why did the walrus go to the Tupperware party?
1: Why?
0: Oh, I've just seen the punchline and I can't say it because it's actually filthy.
1: Why is it? Why did the walrus go?
0: Well, I can't say.
1: Well, but you can't start a joke. Oh, it's like sort of...
2: Yeah.
1: That's like saying to your kids, hold your breath in the pool and walking away.
2: You got us into this mess.
1: Get us out of here.
0: Have a guess, Michael.
2: I've just seen it.
1: Where is it?
2: Okay.
0: So you can't say, why did the walrus go to the Tupperware?
2: Can you see it there now, Lana?
1: I'm going to try and guess.
0: Don't do it. No.
2: Why did the walrus go to the Tupperware party?
1: Is it to do...
2: I'll give you a clue.
1: The seal?
2: He was looking for... Yeah.
1: And it's not a good seal, is it?
2: Well...
1: It's... Now it's coming in all... Okay.
0: Let's play some music, Simon.
2: A well-closed...
1: seal.
2: Yes.
1: Got it.
2: Thanks, Simon.
1: There's a thing called pre-reading, Simon.
0: A well-closed seal.
2: With a chastity belt.
1: Get a lifetime warranty.

0: 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So many texts about the lettuce spinner.
1: I know.
0: That's what they call it. Man, the lettuce spinner, my mum had one when we were growing up. I'm like, where can I get a lettuce spinner from? Because, you know, you do your evening meal and you wash the lettuce and then it wets all over the bench. It seems to dribble out for ages.
2: There's heaps now, but Tupperware was they were the ones that made it.
0: Yeah.
2: They were the ones that brought that to regional, every little corner of New Zealand and changed the game big time. You can get them, like, they're called a spinning chef now. You can get the really big ones that do it for just more than just lettuce.
0: Oh, can you? Where can I get that? I want one.
2: Multi-use cushion. the Tupperware salad spinner is still part of the Tupperware collection, but you can also get one too at a number of places, including Farmers.
0: Oh, what a great store.
2: Which is a good segue for me to tell you the Red Dot sale is still on until Wednesday.
0: Fantastic. I'm getting my lettuce spinner. Well done. And by the way, lots of people saying Tupperware have a 10-year warranty. Brilliant. So they can't wait for it to be back.
2: Oh, as opposed to the lifetime one.
0: Yeah.
2: But still, when it comes to
0: 10 years.
2: 10 years. My steamers ain't lasting that long.
0: No. We've really got onto a Tupperware theme here. Just gone 7:30. News and sport coming up. Pop quiz before 8 o'clock.
2: And then you wait until I tell you what I saw in someone's trolley as they were walking into the supermarket. They brought something into the supermarket to keep them company while they were doing their shopping.
0: Oh, this is good.
2: It was a scene.
0: It's coming up in 7 minutes.
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11: 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The volunteer group working to eradicate pests from the Cape Farewell Spit area has received a massive financial boost. Pest-free Onitahua has secured almost $800,000 to support habitat restoration for the next 3 years. And in rugby, the Tasman Mako get another crack at the Ranfurly Shield this weekend. The Mako are up to fourth place on the NPC standings and take on second place Shield holders Northland in Whangarei late Sunday afternoon, kicking off just after 5.
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13: Morning, Glenn here with the latest at 7:30. A woman will appear in court today linked to a sudden death near Paihia in Northland on Saturday. A man was found unresponsive at a home in Haruru Falls. The 56-year-old woman is facing an assault charge. Police in the central North Island are trying to find a driver involved in an incident on the weekend that left a person critical. It happened during an antisocial vehicle gathering north of Fielding. Police keen for video footage and promising confidentiality for those who come forward. Researchers here claim a WHO treaty to keep the tobacco industry away from policy decisions has never been properly implemented here. Author Dr. Melissa J. Gregan says there are no repercussions.
12: It's not like there are consequences. There's only really reputational damage in the international community.
13: More AI data centres could be heading our way. Crown agency Invest New Zealand identifying six potential sites, two in Waikato. Tariq Ashraf from the Regional Council saying it's a topical issue.
14: Centres are something that have benefits. They also have factors that need to be considered in terms of their impacts.
13: And overseas, a humanoid robot developed in China has smashed Usain Bolt's 100-metre world sprint record. It clocked a time of 9.32 seconds, faster than Bolt's 9.58-second human record set 17 years ago.
15: Sport.
13: In motorsport with Megan Turbo's 80,000k tyre warranty, a solid result for Kiwi driver Liam Lawson at the Dutch Formula One Grand Prix, finishing 7th ahead of all other Red Bull teammates. The race was won by McLaren's Lando Norris. A big result in League's NRL last night.
16: And the Tigers have won. It is the biggest upset of the year. Amazing.
13: From Sky Sport, the Tigers beating the Roosters 25-24 with a very late field goal. It means our Warriors stay top of the table with two games to the playoffs. And in rugby, Wellington and Counties Manukau are still winless 4 weeks into the NPC. Counties losing to Waikato. The Lions went down to Otago. Hawke's Bay top the table, still unbeaten.
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13: 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Warning, showroom maker's sudden redecorating urges. Mainly fine today, nice and clear with lots of sunshine, just a bit of cloud later on. Westerly winds and a high of 18 degrees and down to a low of 9. Tomorrow fine with a bit more cloud, westerlies, high of 17, and cloudy for us on Wednesday.
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0: 23 to 8, so you normally take things out of a supermarket. You buy them, take them out in your trolley. But Lana saw something in reverse.
2: Yeah, I was picking avocados and I turned around and thought, what the heck is that noise? And I'll tell you what I saw next.
0: Okay, that's good. And the pop quiz before 8 o'clock for $1,000. That's great money. That could be you too. Sam Fender now and Olivia Dean, Rain Me In at More FM.

0: This is More FM, Sam Fender and Olivia Dean, Rain Me In. And of course, if you hear Lana's and my version of that song, which is infinitely worse, be a caller through when we give you the number to call, etc., etc., and you'll get Olivia Dean tickets all this week. Completely sold out, but we've got yours this week.
1: There I was at Woolworths looking at avocados. Man, blink and you miss it, eh? The window?
2: Yeah.
1: For getting an avocado at the good time. They're all really green or black.
0: Oh, I hate that.
1: Damn it.
2: Do you fondle them in the supermarket?
1: Yeah, I was fondling.
0: You don't need to fondle.
1: You do need to fondle.
0: You actually don't. I'm going to give you a tip here, you two Luddites. You basically, you know where the little stalk part is?
2: Yeah. Mm.
0: Just to press that.
2: That's what I'm meaning by fondling.
0: Oh, I thought you meant give it a whole, like a butt cheek squeeze. No, just a gentle depression of it. Just press it down.
1: A gentle depression.
0: Just a gentle push down, and that'll tell you whether it's...
2: If there's a little bit of movement there, Bob's your uncle.
0: Bob's your uncle.
1: I was more cupping it.
0: Yeah, well, I thought you
1: would. If we're being honest.
2: Yeah, you got that vibe.
1: So there I was.
0: Tuesday night, single woman.
1: Single woman. Just fondling avocados at a Woolies.
0: Never a good look on you, Lana.
1: So, and then sort of from behind me, you know, when you push your trolley through that thing and it goes clang, clang, clang, clang, clang. I heard that noise, but then I heard another sound and I stopped my fondling with the avos and I looked over my shoulder. I was like, what is that noise?

0: I was like, what the heck is going on over there? This guy that looked like he'd just come into the supermarket off a wave, longest blonde hair, sort of had his guts out, but I kind of liked that look on him. He was pushing the trolley.
1: He sounds pretty attractive.
0: He was pushing the trolley, singing like that to Linkin Park.
1: He was actually singing.
0: He's singing to this song here because he, in his trolley, had brought in one of those massive JBL speakers with the lights. And it was smashing this song through Countdown as he's walking through.
1: I've seen those. It's like a karaoke kit. He's got the whole thing.
0: And he was just doing his shopping listening to this. Just up and down the aisles. I heard him. I heard him go further away. I said to Katie, I said, hey, I know you want me. I said, sorry, I'm just going to be a bit longer here because I'm witnessing something. Of some sort of human behaviour. I must witness this longer.
1: I got addicted to online Walmart clips of people that check it.

0: Walmart just real random sort of strange people. He would be a great...
1: I know people go in with headphones and stuff, but the massive JBL speaker, sorry, much like the beach, I just think I loved it because it looked great, and he was vibing with himself and himself only.
0: Yeah.
1: Smashing his head down to Linkin Park. But, like, when is it acceptable with a massive JBL speaker?
2: Nowhere. Your lounge. That's it.
1: What about footy practice?
2: No, not unless you're not the person in charge of it. If you're just some bloke who's shown up with a speaker, even if it's at footy practice, nah, it needs to be like from the club in that instance.
0: Yeah, I'm sort of with Speedy, and not to be rude, but I think if you're imposing on other people, like I take my Yui Boom everywhere in summer, but I'm really conscious if I'm at the lake. And
1: do you take it to the lake? See, I think that's worse.
0: No, not if you have it just a gentle sound. Like, you'd have to be pretty close proximity to hear it. But this guy singing Numb in the supermarket, full noise with a JBL. Like,
1: I kind of love it. It was like, imagine if everyone did that, which they couldn't. But I feel like the lake is somewhere where it's like, that's almost like how Doc are warning people to stop taking them on the Great Walks, because people are bringing these Yui Booms halfway down the Root Burn track, and then you're looking at the Kia, and then you're hearing old mate Nigel with Linkin Park.
0: No, but hang on. I agree with that, though, what Doc is saying there.
1: Yeah.
0: If you're on a track, I did one of the Great Walks a couple of years ago. I had my headphones on. So that's just my own little world, right?
1: Yeah.
0: So you wouldn't take a Yui Boom there and be blasting it through the forest.
1: I just don't know why you think you can take it to the lake then. Are you playing lake noises out of it?
2: Heal the world. Make it a place in our
0: heart. And I know it is love. You just have what I would call
1: tomorrow.
2: Shut up. I just think nowhere. I'm drawing a line there. That's an easy one for me. At home, do what you want. Public,
0: not even a respectable level.
2: Unless you're like a business or it's part of like the management of an event, then nah.
0: Kind of a cool song. I wish I was there.
1: It was such a scene. I forgot to get the tomatoes, which was the main reason I went in there for the avocados. Can you just text us here? When is it appropriate? When is it not to have the mega JBL speaker? Because we're even hearing from sports teams now. Maybe it's not appropriate anymore for sports teams because every team's got their own one.
0: Yeah, well, that's true. There's a text here from Hayley. She says that netball tournament, 10 different speakers going, full noise, and games in the background, too difficult.
1: Yeah, too much going on. What do you think? 0800 More FM, if you get on air, of course you'll get a hotel room for the Trans-Tasman Takeover, thanks to Choice Hotels.
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9: 2 minutes away from 8. So Lana going through the supermarket, this guy rocks up there. He's pretty interesting chappy and he's got a big, these things are about a metre high, these JBL speakers, with the flashing lights, the disco lights, the whole thing, and he's bashing out a song.
10: It's in his trolley.
9: Yeah.
10: And it's Linkin Park. And it was awesome to see, but I could totally see if more than one person had that going or if you were like, you'd had a big long day and you...
9: Yeah.
10: For me, it was more of a social thing. I was like, oh my God, this is so funny to watch, like how everyone was behaving.
9: And I think we've all experienced it, like when somebody else's music is actually really impacting your space. So and I'm a guy that loves music everywhere, so I'm mindful, but I'm... So this text from Abby, she says, the other day at Kmart, there was a lady blasting Brown Eyed Girl, it's a Van Morrison song, through her phone whilst trying to have a conversation. So she was yelling over the top of the song. Even my two-year-old was covering her ears. Too loud. Great song, though, says Abby.
10: Very good song. On the plane now, you have to have headphones if you're going to watch something. And I love that because there's nothing worse.
9: Yeah.
10: Everyone's got that person in their family that plays everything on speaker.
9: Well, yeah, and it's kind of, my mother does it.
10: I
9: love your mum, but man, she does that, just puts it on speaker and everybody, we were at a restaurant, she put my nephew, who was in Australia, on a FaceTime. And mum's yelling, I'm like, mum, turn it off.
10: Because everyone's in their own little world, so they can't even tell how loud they're being.
9: I was at the physio and the guy's watching YouTube clips on his phone, on
10: speaker. In reception?
9: Yeah, in reception.
10: Yeah, always the way.
9: And you don't want to be that guy, but I was kind of like, hey.
10: A guy yesterday at the airport was watching a horse race.
9: Oh, yeah.
10: Loud ass.
9: Nah. Hi, Rachel.
11: Hey, good morning, guys.
10: Hi, Rachel.
9: When is it appropriate to have a sort of, you know, a Yui boom, or in this guy's case, the big boom box?
11: I'm not sure that it is in public, unless you were having a party at the park and everyone, you know, you've got a big group of people.
9: But even then, you know, if there's another picnic family.
10: Yeah, but you've got to have some noise sometime, don't you? Surely that's okay.
11: You have to read the room, have your volume at a suitable level if you're, I mean, yeah, probably, I don't think it ever is, it really brasses me off when people drive the streets with their big loud music buffing everywhere.
9: See, I don't know, I'm a bit different than you. I kind of like that because I go, oh, they're having a great time.
10: Well, look, I've seen it before when you go and watch, like, say, like softball, right? There's always someone playing music and I think it kind of does add to the vibe a little bit. Like, it's like when you go and watch a game and there's a DJ who play, like that part is helpful. We can't have a world with no music.
9: We're not convincing you, are we, Rachel? We're going to hear it.
11: I love music. I just don't like other people imposing their music on me. It might not be what I want to hear.
9: So. Yeah. That's very fair. Well, I'll tell you what, Rachel, thank you for calling. We're going to give you room 844 with Choice Hotels tonight. Sarah and Adam on the drive home will call out. It could be your room, 844, and you're off to Australia.
11: Awesome.
9: Thank you, Rachel.
11: Thank you so much. Have a great day.
9: You too.
10: Good on you, Rach.
9: Guys, I was at a funeral years ago. A lady got up to speak. She had a Bluetooth speaker and burst into song. It was absolutely dreadful. People started giggling. So she had.
10: Oh, she used it as a backup.
9: Yeah.
10: Now, here's an interesting text.
9: Mm.
10: Morning, guys. Not related to what you're talking about, but could Simon please tell me the cream that he's used to clear up his toe fungus? It's a true text.
9: I don't want to talk about that.
10: But what did you use, or is it still going?
9: It's called Micronail.
10: Micronail.
9: I think that's what it's called.
10: There you go, Kylie, Micronail.
9: Micronail, but you didn't hear it from me.
10: In bulk. Simon's got left over.
9: I'm good to go now. 0800 more FM if you want to play the pop quiz.

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0: Let's go to the home of Split Ends, Te Awamutu. Hello, Jules.
2: Good morning.
0: Morning.
3: Hi, Jules. How is life being a courier driver in Te Awamutu? Do people use their manners?
2: Oh, yes, yeah, no, the people in
0: Te Awamutu
2: are lovely and the town's lovely as well.
0: So. Yeah, heard.
3: Are you
2: things.
3: Able to double park?
2: Sorry?
3: Are you able to double park being a courier driver?
2: Oh, I normally just try parking the loading zones and that and just pop in, pop out. So.
3: Sorry, Simon, I've got a fascination with courier driving. Sorry.
0: She clearly does, Jules. Right, Jules, first things first, you've got room 845 with Choice Hotels for the Trans-Tasman check-in. Room 845 tonight, straw 5 o'clock on the drive home. So you could be heading to Oz, okay?
2: Thank you.
0: Well done.
2: Thank you.
0: You all set to play this?
2: Let's go.
0: You've got you. I can feel it in my bones, Jules. You're bright. You're articulate. Here we go. 60 seconds on the clock. 10 questions. Your time starts now. Name an internet search engine starting with G.
2: Google?
0: Yes. Karen Walker is a fashion designer from which country?
2: Pass.
0: Fergie and Will.i.am were both members of what group?
2: Black Eyed Peas.
0: Yes. What iconic storage brand starting with T is returning to New Zealand?
2: Ooh, pass.
0: The St. James Theatre is in what New Zealand city?
2: Auckland, Christchurch, Wellington.
0: Yes. Name the ordinary singer that performed in Christchurch over the weekend.
2: Alex Warren.
0: Yes. What Harry Potter movie celebrates the 25th anniversary this week?
2: The Philosopher's Stone.
0: Yes. Well done. Nintendo was founded in what country?
2: New Zealand?
0: Nope.
2: Australia?
0: Nope.
2: Pass.
0: The Warriors beat the Rabbitohs this weekend at which Sydney Stadium?
2: Oh, pass.
0: Which iconic movie director is behind Jaws and Schindler's List?
3: Oh. Well, you got through 10 questions, which people don't always get the whole way through.
2: Oh, and that's good.
3: Yeah, 1, 2, 3, 4, 5, technically a pass. It's got Karen Walker as a fashion designer from New Zealand.
2: Oh.
3: The iconic storage brand that's returning to New Zealand from today is Tupperware.
0: Yeah.
3: And Nintendo was founded in Japan. The Warriors beat the Rabbitohs at Acor Stadium. And Steven Spielberg. We didn't really have much time to answer that one. Sorry, Jules. But, yeah, he is behind Jaws and Schindler's List. Not for you for the
2: that's
3: cash.
2: Awesome.
3: Maybe the trip to Oz this
2: Thank
3: afternoon.
2: Thank you, guys, though.
0: Thank you very much, Jules. Yeah, good luck for the draw this afternoon. It's 1 minute away from 8. This is Jelly Roll to the news. Sorry, we're a smidgey late. Liar at More.

0: This is More FM Jelly Roll, and you ain't nothing but a liar. Just gone 8. News and sport coming up. Then Ainsley Allen. Remember Ainsley Allen from Young Entertainers?
1: Yeah, McDonald's Young Entertainers, Coca-Cola Christmas in the Park. We've been talking for a while. Like, where is she now? What's she doing? And then a friend sent me a billboard that she was on, and I thought, we need to get her on.
0: It's a great story. So that's on the way. And this is more.
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10: With Flooring Extra, Richmond and Motueka, they make flooring easy. Questions are being asked about the public consultation process for the proposed 700-plus home Oaklands development in Stoke. Critics are saying Nelson City Council consulted 4 years ago on its 30-year growth strategy, but there's been no public input into the new development. And a fallen tree blocked the main highway between Takaka and Collingwood early yesterday morning. The road was closed near Milnthorpe when the tree came down in high winds around 7 o'clock.
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11: Morning, Glenn here with the latest at 8. New research has found the government hasn't implemented WHO safeguards to keep the tobacco industry out of policy here. Author Dr. Melissa Jade Gregan says some politicians didn't even know it existed.
12: When I asked one politician about this, they said, oh, I'm happy to admit my ignorance.
11: Nurses at Auckland's North Shore Hospital claim some patients are waiting in soiled beds or having crucial tests delayed. As RNZ reports, 120 of them have signed a letter to Health NZ saying they're in a state of emergency. Police in the Central North Island are promising confidentiality over an incident that left a person critical. It happened north of Fielding during an antisocial vehicle gathering. Police want to hear from witnesses, especially those who have video footage. It's hoped people at the bottom of the South Island blacked out yesterday will have power back today. 25,000 knocked off the grid yesterday by a fault and the weather. National is promising no new taxes if they're elected. Leader Christopher Luxon also saying the party wasn't happy with the idea of a bed tax.
13: We're very committed to the problem that we need to solve, which is the cost of tourism. But we couldn't do it through an accommodation levy that would end up hurting everyday Kiwis.
11: And overseas, an urgent warning has gone out in France. With the chance tens of thousands of condoms could be defective, officials say about 40,000 were sold before the notice went out.
8: Sport.
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11: From Sky Sport and the team radio of Kiwi driver Liam Lawson, after he finished 7th at the Dutch Formula One Grand Prix, promoted to the senior Red Bull team, he was the best of their drivers. The race won by Lando Norris. Motorsport with Magan Turbo's 80,000k tyre warranty. In rugby league, Warriors are top of the table in the NRL with two games until the playoffs. The Roosters would have gone top with a win over the Tigers, but they lost 25-24. And in Union, Richie Mo'unga will play for our All Blacks this week. His first match in black since the 2023 Rugby World Cup final, named at first five for Wednesday morning's final midweek game against the Lions in Johannesburg.
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11: More FM weather with Hubbers. Warning, showroom maker's sudden redecorating urges. Mainly fine today, nice and clear with lots of sunshine, just a bit of cloud later on. Westerly winds at a high of 18 degrees and down to a low of 9. Tomorrow fine with a bit more cloud, westerlies high of 17 and cloudy for us on Wednesday.
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0: 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She's on the show with us after role model

0: This is More FM with Si Lounder, the Brekkie Club. That's Role Model and High Hopes.
1: So, I've got a friend who lives in Te Tahi Bay, and she sent me a message at the weekend, and she goes, oh, you know who you used to be? Because I was obsessed with McDonald's Young Entertainers.
0: Oh, yeah, it's a great show.
1: Yeah, but then also Coca-Cola Christmas in the Park, which now, ironically, we host, so yes. Full circle moment.
0: Yeah.
1: Not that I was ever performing on stage. But she said, you'd love this. Do you know that at, like, where she lives in Te Tahi Bay, she keeps seeing signs everywhere saying that Ainsley Allen is in real estate for Bailey's in the area. And she's like, you know how real estate agents online at the moment are doing everything? Like, you got old Heather from Harcourts and Hawke's Bay or wherever she is, and she's like, everyone's trying to be a bit different and do something different.
0: Yeah.
1: Well, wait till I tell you what Ainsley Allen is doing. And Ainsley is with us right now. We've got her number. Hi, Ainsley.
2: Oh, kia ora, folks. How's it going?
0: Good, thank
1: you,
0: Ainsley.
2: I'm good.
0: So you've been in real estate, what, for 18 months now?
2: Yeah. Well, perfect. You've got that right.
0: So Lana mentioned what you were doing. I think it's the floor is yours, Ainsley. What do you do to encourage a property sale?
2: Well, these days you need to try anything possible. So because my music, you know, my background in the music industry and people recognize my face from that. So I thought, well, what a great marketing tool. And, you know, you've got to have a point of difference these days because otherwise you're just the same as the other person who's trying to sell houses.
1: So what do you do? If I came to you, Ainsley, and I said, hey, I've got this place in Te Tahi Bay. I want to list it with you. What do I, other than a great sale, what do I get also, Ainsley, if you sell that thing?
2: So you may be having a party or a housewarming party, or you may even be having a barbecue or a 50th or a 21st.
1: Yes.
2: I will come round with my speaker and my guitar, and I will play at that party for nothing.
1: Hey! You've seen the housewarming.
0: Oh, my gosh. Have you done one yet?
2: Yeah, I have.
0: How does that work? What do you do?
2: I just come around, just like a normal gig. So I'm still gigging. So, you know, I'm gigging kind of most weekends. And that kind of died down a bit in 2004. So I thought, right, what am I going to do? Mum was a real estate agent back in 2008.
0: Right.
2: And we knew Tommy Heptonstall from the Bay, who has Tommy's Real Estate here in Wellington.
1: Yeah.
2: So it's kind of been in my blood. So I studied, and here I am at working at Bailey's in Parramatta. And
0: what's your opening song?
1: Oh, yeah, true. Or is it like a request situation, Ainsley?
2: Well, that's what I ask them before I come around. I say, what are your favourite songs? I mean, I've got a list of 700 songs.
1: Wow.
0: Do you do Journey, Don't Stop Believing?
2: I do. I have done it. I've been known to sing that song, yes. Brilliant.
1: Okay, well, this is great. So if there's anybody, we're in Wellington. Are we just Te Tahi Bay? Are we further up the coast? Where can you go to? How does that work in real estate? Do you have, like, boundaries?
2: Look, the beauty, this is the cool thing about Bailey's. We can list all over New Zealand. So I may know someone in Auckland.
1: Oh.
2: And they can say, Ainsley, look, put me onto someone here in Bailey's in Auckland, and then I'm part of that listing.
0: So, and you do open homes, not just on sale. So when people are looking through the house, they put their shoes at the door and they walk into the lounge of the home, and Ainsley's there with her guitar and amp.
1: Yeah, but you got to sell the house first.
2: No. You need a list with me.
1: Yeah.
2: You need to list your house with me, and I'll sell it, and then we'll have a party.
0: Yeah. Oh, then we'll have the party.
1: So sometimes you need to explain rules to Simon eight times first.
0: I thought you were turning up to open homes every weekend. I'm like, holy crap, you're a busy woman, actually.
2: Oh, yeah, no, that would be too hard.
1: But also room to expand if need be, you know, create a jingle for every single house. The line is there. Ainsley Allen delivers results with professionalism. Sell with me and I'll sing at your housewarming. It is fantastic. Best of luck with everything. And I look forward to coming to a couple of housewarmings in Te Tahi Bay. And I look over and there you are.
0: Thanks heaps, Ainsley.
2: Oh, fine, Lana. Thank you so much for having me on.
0: Good luck and go well. Really appreciate you yakking. See ya.
2: Bless you.
0: Bye.
1: Thank you.
0: Bye. Ainsley Allen. With your mates here, this is More FM.
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0: This is More. It's 21 minutes past 8. Great to have you along with us this morning. So coming up, one of the most popular features we do, Community Page Rage.
1: Oh. Yeah, that's just after 8.30, Community Page Rage.
0: I looked at the wrong part.
1: Yeah, it hasn't changed time, Simon.
0: You're right, actually. I've never been good at telling the time, now.
1: It's either late or really early, but never on time. That's why we love them.
0: On time's so boring.
1: Up the bars.
0: Yeah, so boring just doing everything like you'd expect. I know you moved on to someone new. This is More. Beautiful. You were the light for me to find my truth. I just want to say thank you.

reminiscing on those past days. I thought you'd end up with my last name, but that changed. And I traveled around the world, think where you living at now. I heard you moved to Austin, got an apartment and settled down. And every once in a while, I start texting, write a paragraph, but then I delete the message. Think about you like a pastime. I could cry you a river, get you baptized. Or I wasn't ready to act right. Used to

0: These days. This is More FM Rudimental and These Days, 8:24. Paul sent a very nice text and funny text. He says, Simon, it appears, has four times. On time, just in time, about time, and next time.
1: That's very fair.
0: That's very fair. This guy, Alex Warren, is playing tonight at Spark Arena in Auckland. He was in town over the weekend in Christchurch. If you lived in Christchurch on Friday and Saturday nights, just super quick, because we've talked about it briefly earlier this morning. If you went to see Alex Warren, give us a quick call, would you? 0800 More FM. Just love to have a yak about the concert. 0800 More FM if you saw him over the weekend. And of course, you'll go into the draw too with Choice Hotels to win a trip for two to Australia and accommodation.
1: We had a super fan, Anne Adam, from our drive show interview Alex, and you can hear some of that from this afternoon ahead of the Auckland show tonight at Spark Arena. So, evidently, a fantastic guy.
0: Yeah.
1: Really, really lovely and humble. And like you mentioned, both parents passed away and he was left
0: homeless.
1: On his own.
0: He was homeless, literally. Yeah. Yeah, that's the thing, Lana. I mentioned Lana this morning. I didn't know the story so well of Alex, but yeah, he was homeless from 18, sleeping literally under a park bench with nothing, relying on food stamps. His dad died when he was 9 years old. His mum went into such a spiral of grief. She became an incredibly, just awful alcoholic, which destroyed Alex. And she eventually died of a drug overdose. And that's that guy's life. And he's still only 25 now. Amazing.
1: Yeah.
0: Amazing,
1: yeah.
0: Recovery
1: and
0: story.
1: And just seems so humble when he won that Grammy. You know, you could tell that it meant a lot for him last year or at the start of this year, whenever that was.
0: Yeah.
1: But we're getting messages from people who have gone, who went along and saw him to let people in Auckland know what to expect tonight.
0: Yeah. Hi, Sarah.
2: Hi.
0: So you saw Alex, and what did you think?
2: Oh, it was amazing.
0: What was it? How long was he on stage for?
2: Oh, a good couple hours, actually.
0: Best song?
2: Pardon?
0: What was his best song, you reckon, that he performed live?
2: Oh, I'd probably say You Can't Stop This.
1: Yeah.
0: Oh, okay.
1: He's got so many songs, and you actually
2: it's impossible to pick.
1: Yeah, yeah. And obviously, you had people there pushing the big button. That's Alex's thing, kind of like with Zara Larsson with the dance coming back, you know, like TikTok has bought the buzzer. And that looked pretty cool, too. He had some pretty worthy people pushing the button with the confetti, eh?
2: Yeah, we had Peyton. It was her ninth birthday.
1: Oh.
0: Oh, that's great. Oh. And is it kind of like a concert, Sarah? Was it like a. Did you feel like you get up and boogie, or was it kind of more
1: get
0: that
1: up and
0: vibe,
1: boogie.
0: Sort of that kind of like slow vibe thing?
2: I think you were crying 1 second and then dancing the next.
0: Oh, nice.
1: Yeah, we're hearing from everyone. Everyone just felt like they were brought together, and tonight at Spark Arena, it's going to feel just like that all over again. We've got a room for you, Sarah, room 861 in this afternoon's draw for the Trans-Tasman Takeover.
2: Perfect, thank you.
1: Of course.
0: Hey, Sarah, just before you go, if you had to rate it, one being poor, five being superb, can't wait to go again and see him, what would you give him?
2: Well, I got a hug from him, so I have to say five.
1: How did you get a hug?
0: How, eh?
2: I got a hug from him.
0: How? How did that come about?
2: I had I was right in front of B stage on the barrier, and I had a sign asking for a hug. And he talked to me. I got 3 high fives. He held my hand and then gave me a hug.
1: Oh, my God. Well, okay, so it definitely was.
0: Well.
1: It definitely was worth it.
0: That's a great story.
1: Anyone knows Sarah and Timaru today, just know you're going to get an absolute ear bashing about the time she got to hug Alex Warren, and that is fair enough.
0: Sarah, thank you for yakking with us. Thanks for calling in. Room 861 on tonight's draw. Good luck.
1: She's gone. She's fainted. She's relived it. She's
0: That's
1: fainted.
0: That's a cool wee story, though, eh? 8:27. This is more. Just when I-

0: This is More FM, Ella Langley and Choosing Texas. Quickly, nice text from Diane talking about Alex Warren. She said, I was nearly in tears. He actually came along to visit a young cancer patient in the children's ward on Friday afternoon.
1: Oh, wow.
0: Such a special thing for him to do, says Diane. Yeah, I didn't see any publicity on that, so which is probably the way he rolls too, which is nice. Cool.
1: Legend.
0: 8:30.
1: Wow, something not so wholesome.
0: What?
1: Every Monday, just after 8:30, we do the community page rage. This week has been, the busiest week in terms of rage posts across the country.
0: Really?
1: I have had to sift through. There's something going on in Cheviot with some lawyer. There's something going on. Oh, honestly.
0: A lot of anger out there. Like,
1: but quite often it's not. It's people just get typing and realize that once you type it, it's there forever. And there is a huge drama in Casebrook in Christchurch with junk mail.
0: Oh, I love junk mail
1: stories. And someone thinks someone's watching her and it's just all go. So we're going to go to Debbie's post in 10 minutes.
0: Good stuff. This is More.
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14: 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Pest-free Onitahua has secured almost $800,000 to support habitat restoration for the next 3 years. And in rugby, the Tasman Mako get another crack at the Ranfurly Shield this weekend. The Mako are up to fourth place on the NPC standings and take on second place Shield holders Northland in Whangarei late Sunday afternoon, kicking off just after 5.
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16: Morning, Glenn here with the latest at 8:30. A death in Northland on Saturday will see a 56-year-old woman in court today charged with assault. It comes after a man was found unresponsive at a home in Haruru Falls near Paihia. Police in Auckland are considering charges after a group of teenage girls attacked and robbed two others in Takapuna. It happened Saturday night. The victims had been hanging with a larger group which eventually turned on them. Federated Farmers wants a coordinated response to tackle the country's pest problem head-on. It says pests are at crisis point with farmers spending more money and effort on the issue but still going backwards. An iconic brand is available in the country again. Tupperware arrived here in the 70s but stopped trading after COVID. Spokesperson Daniel Grunman excited to bring it back.
17: They've got the iconic nostalgia designs mixed in with some new shapes, new colours that look fantastic to the old and a mix of new.
16: And overseas, US President Trump has lashed out at Canada, slapping new 50% tariffs on a range of goods. Canadian PM Mark Carney vowing to match it dollar for dollar.
4: America is trying to break us so they can own us. That will never, ever happen.
16: Sport. And rugby league with Machinery House and a league of their own, the Tigers have done our Warriors a massive favour in the NRL, upsetting the Roosters last night 25 points to 24. It means our Waz stay on top of the table with two games left until the playoffs. In Union, Hawke's Bay top rugby's NPC after four rounds, the only team still unbeaten. Wellington and Counties Monaco lost to Otago and Waikato, both losing sides yet to win a game. Talking rugby, Richie Mwanga will start at first five for our All Blacks when they face the Bulls in South Africa Wednesday, his first game in black since the 2023 Rugby World Cup final.
18: This game was always coming for me. Mentally, I've prepared for a return in the black jersey and I'm ready.
16: And more points for Kiwi driver Liam Lawson in Formula One, seventh at the Dutch Grand Prix.
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16: 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Warning, showroom maker with sudden redecorating urges. Mainly fine today, nice and clear with lots of sunshine, just a bit of cloud later on. Westerly winds and a high of 18 degrees and down to a low of 9. Tomorrow fine with a bit more cloud, westerlies high of 17 and cloudy for us on Wednesday.
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1: So it can be frustrating when you think you're getting real mail and you realise that it's not real mail, it's just in an envelope and it's a pamphlet disguised as real mail.
0: Junk.
1: And Debbie's had enough of it and she is our star of the community page rage next for this week.
0: After 10.

0: This is More FM, Teddy Swims, Tones and I, Gone, Gone, Gone, 18 to 9. Before 9 o'clock, it seems there's a pill for everything, Lana. These days you can take a pill for almost everything.
1: Right.
0: This is a pill that the New York Post are trumpeting as a game changer globally in the fitness industry. I'll tell you about it before 9 o'clock. Okay. So that's on the way.
2: The Breakfast Club's community page rage!
0: Before we get there, though.
1: Let's go. Bishopdale Burnside Casebrook Community Group. About 10,000 members in this group, and this was sent to me a number of times over the weekend. Debbie has an issue.
3: Debbie.
1: Well, Debbie might be onto something, but it's the way she's onto it that could be the issue, actually. Debbie says, right, in capital letters, I've kept quiet about this, but I've now received 4 political flyers in my letterbox in the last fortnight. Stop it! Leave me alone! You know I don't vote for you, so stop!
0: Whoa.
1: Craig comes in. Debbie, we all get them.
0: I like Craig.
1: Have you had 4, Craig?
4: Yes.
1: Well, I find that very hard to believe. Craig says, why the hell would I lie about junk mail?
0: I like Craig even more.
1: Debbie says, because every time I raise something on this page, you jump in and try and make me look stupid. Craig just leaves B. Craig doesn't come back. Sarah comes in. Sarah sort of needs to... Sarah's a firefighter, I can tell. She's trying to put out the fire. Debbie, hi. They're being delivered to the entire suburb. We've had them at our house too. Debbie. Then why did I get another one yesterday, Sarah?
0: Yeah, Sarah.
1: Because they delivered more over the weekend, hon.
0: Hon?
1: Yeah. Debbie, you're completely missing the point. Craig's back. There is no point, says Craig. Debbie then says, there absolutely is. Someone is repeatedly approaching my property and putting political propaganda in my letterbox. How do they know I don't vote for them? This is a huge breach of privacy. Do not patronise me on this page. Nathan. Hi. I delivered some of these last weekend. We were told to do every letterbox in the area. Nobody is targeting you, I promise.
0: Some poor school kid getting $3.
1: I know. Debbie, and how exactly do you know where my house is, Nathan?
0: Oh, Nathan.
1: I only know...

0: because it's a house and we've been told to do every house in the suburb. Debbie, that is not an answer. Delete my address now.
1: Oh, my gosh. Poor Nathan. The kid's going to school traumatised from Debbie.
0: Now, Deb, I've had them too. And at first I thought it was a speeding ticket. There's a certain political party, and I won't name it. It's one of the big ones. And they keep sending stuff, and it's in your actual address, and it's got the wee window, and you think it's actually something.
1: Really?
0: And then you open it up, and it's a political flyer.
1: Why are you giving them an I'm not?
0: I don't know. Oh, no. Oh, breach
1: Debbie,
0: of privacy.
1: Get Debbie.
0: Well, yeah, tell Debbie. She's bloody onto it. She knows.
1: Wow. It's amazing what fires people up, isn't it?
0: I think from what I've seen this week, from what people have sent me, it's the time of year. We're just about at the end of winter.
1: Mm.
0: We've had it's been a weird winter. It started off slow, but then it's really ramped up the last couple of weeks. People are angry. They're sick. You know, they're crook. They just need these days to just get a little bit longer and the sun to come out. Deb, just chill out. And apologies to Nathan, the wee paper boy.
2: Couldn't she
1: get a wee no circular sign?
0: Well, she never actually states in here if she has one or not. But she just took offence to the fact that it was that political party.
2: She strikes me as the type of person that would want some circulars, but only ones she likes.
1: Okay, so supplementary question to you both.
0: Yes, she wants the Wickles one.
2: Yes.
1: So I don't want any of them.
2: You know, get the deals.
1: I just check junk mail. I've never looked at any of it. It all just goes in the bin. So I should get one of those signs.
0: Yeah.
1: But is there a sign that says no political junk mail? Because there's signs for everything you can stick on your letterbox. Doesn't have to be just no circulars.
0: I've seen one that's got enough badges on it, looks like a school prefect.
1: Yeah.
2: You don't want your letterbox looking like that, do you? I don't know. I just think, why would you get that rolled up about
0: that's
2: it?
0: What
2: just put
0: I
2: it
0: think.
2: In the bin. Who cares?
0: Get rocked up out on the street when you're checking your letterbox, but to go and post it on the page, and obviously she's a serial poster because she had a go at that guy.
1: People do get rocked up, though.
2: She should run for Parliament.
0: Oh, that's
2: you
0: it.
2: You know, they argue all the time. She's got the personality for it.
0: Or at least local government.
1: There used to be a program on TV on Sunday afternoons. I don't know if you guys have ever heard of it, called On the Mat. It was a wrestling show. It was On the Mat.
0: God.
1: And my brother and I, we were kids when it was on. We used to love it. And there was King Curtis and Ernie Leonard. And my auntie Barb would ring the police every Sunday saying, are you looking at the violence that's on our screen?
0: She would have.
1: She rang, and she listens to this show. She's in Nelson. Auntie Barb, she would ring the police every Sunday.
0: Oh, my God.
1: And
0: so it's people like Auntie Barb. We should call the segment Auntie Barb. I've got an Auntie Barb too, but she hasn't really complained about anything. She could deal with complaining about it.
1: Auntie Barb. Brilliant. 13 to 9. I'm getting a flyer. This is more. Oh, sorry. Do you want
0: I was
1: to
0: just going to say the number of messages coming in from people who used to be paid to deliver the political ones, and they put them in every letterbox.
1: Yeah.
0: They don't count as junk because it's not necessarily a sale.
1: Gotcha. Oh, so even with the No Circular song?
0: Yeah. Song.
1: Sign. Really?
0: Yeah. They still. That's why Deb's getting it.
1: Actually, to be honest, I don't think Deb is getting it.
2: Deb can get it.
0: Yeah.
1: 13 to 9.
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1: 10 to 9. So like I said, we've got a pill these days that you can take for almost anything. And there's one that I've just been reading about on the New York Post.
0: Isn't that
1: website.
0: The made one for endo yet?
1: No. Well, oh. That'd be a good one, eh? That'd be a good one.
0: That if we could put the... I just have a feeling this is going to be... Is it comical?
1: No.
0: Oh, jokes.
1: No, it's not comical. But if... and. Early trials are very promising. People will love it. I'm not sure it's a great thing, though.
0: Okay.
1: I'll tell you about it, but people will love it. If the clinical trial goes well, it'll be a global sensation.
0: Right.
1: Billions and billions of dollars. That's up.

0: This is More FM, Pink, and Don't Let Me Get Me. 5 minutes away from nine. Remember the Jetsons? The cartoon series, The Jetsons?
1: Yes.
0: Meet George Jetson.
2: Jane, his wife.
0: Yeah, and his dog, Elroy or Leroy.
2: I think it's his son.
0: Oh, it's his son. All right.
1: Tato.
0: Well, one of the things when I was growing up, we'd watch The Jetsons on the cartoons after school. They had a watch that had pictures. It was like a TV watch.
2: Yeah.
0: And I said to my brother, man, imagine one day. Well, now we've got it, right? They also had a pill that she popped in what effectively was the Jetsons microwave. And it would go from being a little pill, they'd push a button, the pill would explode in the microwave, and then there was a full three-course meal that would emerge after 10 seconds. And I remember looking at that going, wow, that's pretty cool. New York Post had put up this story, and it's for people that hate the gym and hate exercise. There's a pill. There's this 2,000 people are being trialled. It's a clinical trial that's showing incredible science from this massive global biotech company called Invida. You guys would have heard of Invida. This is a pill, and it basically mimics physical exercise. So the first thing it does is curb your appetite. So that's the Wegovy, you know, that sort of thing, Ozempic kind of vibe. But it goes beyond just curbing your appetite. So your body feels like it's been through exercise and therefore mimics what exercise does in terms of burning calories and even toning up your muscles.
1: Wow.
2: So what, your heart...
0: Everything.
2: Your heart has had a cardiovascular workout.
0: That's what they're saying. There's a real,
2: how can that be?
0: Well, I don't know, but it doesn't. It's just Frankenstein stuff.
2: Can't we just work out? Sorry.
1: No time. Give me a pill. Fantastic.
0: And do you know what, Speed? That's right. Looking at the comments from the story, people say, this is so fantastic. I'll never have to exercise again. But what it doesn't tell you is it may mimic the body's physical changes, so you may develop triceps and guns. Maybe you do, but for me, as a person who really exercises quite a lot, it's the mental health benefits as well. Now, it doesn't say whether the drug does that, but if you're just popping a pill...
2: Yep. No, I think I'd struggle with that too. Like, I'm the same as you. I probably work out about six times a week, and sometimes I cannot be bothered, but that's part of that mental thing of then going and doing it and being like, oh my gosh, I've gone and done it when I didn't feel like doing it.
0: Yep.
2: And now I feel like I can overcome things.
0: Absolutely. Well, this pill has shown incredible results to the 2,000 patients, so they think it could be potentially released in the next 5 years on the market.
2: So your heart comes out, really? And your heart ends up being okay?
0: Yeah, apparently.
1: There's still a lot of perks, though. Like, I mean, there's things with it, though. It's not all just about the vanity of getting fit, right? Like, if this is a pill that can, like, think about the health system, if it can get some, ease some of the pressure on that...
0: I guess that's true. If it does, you know, help with the obesity, which they reckon, diabetes, which I think will be the biggest killer in years to come.
1: Yep.
0: Maybe you're right.
2: But then it's one of those things where I kind of sometimes feel like it needs to be a long trial to really understand what a lot of these things are doing to us long term.
0: Yeah, and to that point, Lana, and to your point, Speedy, we live in an age in 2026 globally where there's never been a generation of people more medicated for anxiety and depression than there are now. So
2: yeah.
0: Never.
1: Yeah. So, but that's also because we didn't have the medications.
0: Well, not necessarily. They've been around for a long time. Like every single year, on year, people are being more medicated. Younger people too. The stats on teens is terrible. So I don't know. That's why I just get a bit dubious with this stuff.
1: Mm.
0: But might be just me. One story to finish.
2: Will it be cheaper than a treadmill?
0: I'd say it'd be a lot cheaper than a treadmill. Well, I used to No, a little story to finish. It'll take 30 seconds or less. I used to swim all the time in the aqua gym, and I'd always, you know, stand on the edge of the pool in my togs and go, oh, I can't be bothered. Get in the pool. There's this dude that I used to see there every day. He was about 80 years old if he was a day. True.
2: Right.
0: He was real old. And he said, how are you going, young fella? That's how old he was. And I said, not too bad. I'm not really feeling like this. And he goes, and he schools me. He goes, have you ever got out feeling worse than when you got in? And I said, no, never. And he goes, there's your answer. Now get on with it.
2: Did he say that in his jocks?
0: In his togs.
2: Yeah, that's a pretty big
0: pretty
2: moment.
0: Pretty good advice. Have you ever felt worse getting out than when you got in? Same with exercise at the gym. Ever felt worse leaving than when you did arriving?
1: Is that when you realise you've got your floaties and you're just about to drown?
2: Also, I love that you call it aqua gym. I would have just said the swimming pool.
1: The pool.
2: But sounds flash.
0: Attention to detail.

0: This is More FM, Shaboozy and Born to Die. Just gone 9 o'clock. Football World Cup. Things move on so quickly around here, but the Football World Cup was only a month or so ago. You know, Spain, Argentina in that final, the whole world watched.
1: It has moved on fast, hasn't it?
0: Hey, half the world watched that. Do you remember at the end of the game, Spain won. Argentina, a couple of their players just sort of lost the plot. And
1: the big fight.
0: Big fight. I'll tell you what's happened to those players and the Argentinian football club.
1: They've actually followed it up. Because I just thought because it was the final, they'd say they'd do something and that would never happen.
0: They've followed up. I'll tell you what happened in 15 or more.
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14: Morning, Glenn here with the latest at 9. A woman will appear in court in Northland today charged with assault. The 56-year-old arrested after a man was found unresponsive at a property in Haruru Falls near Paihia on Saturday. He died at the scene. Nurses at Auckland's North Shore Hospital claim some patients are waiting in soiled beds and having crucial tests delayed. As RNZ reports, 120 have signed a letter to Health NZ. It says the agency has failed to plan properly for winter and the ED is sometimes at 300% capacity. Health NZ says it started recruitment for nurses at the hospital's ED last week. New Zealand could be falling short on rules designed to keep the tobacco industry out of policy. A study found politicians had limited knowledge of the WHO treaty on the issue. Some didn't know about it at all. Global demand for New Zealand gold has seen gold exports earn $2.8 billion in the year to July, up 85%. Minerals Council CEO Josie Vidal.
15: We think we're a little ray of light, bringing new jobs and money at a time where we need it.
14: And across the ditch, a seal has died in South Australia from H5N1 bird flu. It's the first confirmed case for a mammal on Australia's mainland. Officials say they expect to see more as bird flu spreads. In motorsport, with Magan Turbo's 80,000k tyre warranty.
16: McLaughlin looking up the inside. McLaughlin, oh, it is in the wall!
14: From Sky Sport and this morning's IndyCar race in the US, Scott McLaughlin crashing out in Washington, D.C. Sir Scott Dixon, the best of our Kiwi drivers, in seventh. And Commonwealth Games gold medalist Zoe Hobbs was off the pace in the Diamond League in Poland, the Kiwi sprinter seventh in the women's 100 metres.
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14: 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Warning, showroom may cause sudden redecorating urges. Mainly fine today, nice and clear with lots of sunshine, just a bit of cloud later on. Westerly winds and a high of 18 degrees and down to a low of 9. Tomorrow fine with a bit more cloud, westerlies high of 17 and cloudy for us on Wednesday.
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0: This is More FM, Meredith Brooks. So, it does seem like an age ago. It was only a month ago, the Football World Cup final, watched by half the world. Just under half the world watched that, which is extraordinary. Biggest crowd ever online and through, you know, television for anything sporting-wise in the history of sport. But you'll recall at the end of the game, it was against Argentina and Spain. Spain won the World Cup final. And then a couple of the Argentinian players just sort of unleashed.
1: Yeah. Do you remember? Yes, big fight. Sort of, it kind of marred the end.
0: It really did. And I thought it had all just gone away. And a lot of people commented, how could they do this? Poor form. Argentinian people then responded saying, this is just who we are as our people, you know. Yeah. So they pushed back.
1: Passionate, that's right. Yeah.
0: Yeah. And but now it turns out, Lana, the Argentinian football body, the governing body for Argentinian football, has been fined $500,000. I suppose that's not a lot under the circumstances, but it's one of the biggest fines ever. So they've got, and the individual players, there's four of them, they've been fined $380,000 each.
1: God, that's, now, I know in the scheme of things that's not a lot, but also it's a lot when you didn't win.
0: Yeah.
1: Like a bitter pill to swallow.
0: And they've been banned for 10 international fixtures. Well, that would probably be worse, wouldn't it, for them?
1: Yeah. Because what's next? I guess they go and they do the, not UEFA, that's club stuff, isn't it?
0: So
1: forgive me. Yeah. I don't quite understand, but that's big. I mean, that's big. The passion they have for the country that got them into that situation. Do we know why it happened?
0: Well, it's really interesting because I've just been reading about it. I remember watching it at the time, and one of the Argentinian players literally just walked up to a Spanish player and slapped him across the face.
1: Yeah.
0: Didn't appear to be any rhyme or reason for it. And as this story goes on to detail, the reason the fines and the sanctions have been so significant is it just looks like poor sportsmanship. They lost and couldn't deal with it.
1: Yeah.
0: Simple as that.
1: Yeah. And then now they've got a fine.
0: Yeah. So, yeah.
1: Hope it was worth it.
0: Well, and you make a good point. I suppose what fine would be acceptable to a player that's earning $30 million a year?
1: Yep.
0: So is for $270,000, $380,000, is that?
1: I thought they're at the airport with our $400 fine if you bring an apple in. I thought that should probably be hiked up by now.
0: Yeah.
1: Because really, for the damage it can do,
0: surely
1: it should be a little more scary than $400 nowadays.
0: Yeah. I guess ultimately the biggest damage was done to the Argentinian, you know, people and themselves, that people go, oh, they're just poor sport.
1: Totally. Mm. And then to not win.
0: Yeah.
1: Ha.
0: Anyway, this is Benson Boone now, Mr. Electric Blue at More.

0: This is More FM. Def Leppard, Pour Some Sugar on Me.
1: So I heard a rumour when I was in Sydney at the weekend, and it's a rumour about an artist that could be performing. And again, this is not... This is just hearsay. Yeah. This is not from anyone official.
0: Yeah.
1: But a lady in the crowd told me she'd heard of a certain someone who might be opening for the NRL Grand Final.
0: Oh, good.
1: And she told me someone else too, and I see that's been confirmed. So all I'll tell you about this in 10 minutes.
0: Okay, this is Ed Sheeran, Martin Garrix and more.

0: doing in their fascinators.
1: What do you reckon you'd be paid for that?
0: Oh, my, I would love to know.
1: Wouldn't you love to know? Like a guy like Robbie Williams, international superstar, Melbourne Cup.
0: Yeah.
1: He wouldn't do that day for under $2 million.
0: No, not when you know how much money they're making from that. Anyway, so a lady was telling me about this in Sydney at the weekend when I was at the Warriors, and then she said, I've also heard a rumour.
1: Yes, rumour.
0: And she said that Olivia Dean is going to be performing at the NRL Grand Final. I was like, oh! But this is a woman who was just from the suburbs of Sydney. Like, she doesn't work for, like, Ticketmaster or anything.
1: Oh, so...
0: I said, oh, my God, that would be so cool. But there's so many rumours that it's her. There was another rumour that it was Robbie.
1: What a great rumour to spread, though. And that would stack up, wouldn't it? Because she's here in Australasia for concerts.
0: Well, she is here. Is it around the same time? She's here a bit later?
1: Man.
0: But I don't know if her... Like, I don't know. But there's rumours about 5 or 6 different artists. So it's all just hearsay until we have to wait and see. But... I mean, that would be pretty exciting, wouldn't it?
1: Huge.
0: Wow.
1: Man, yeah.
0: Yeah.
1: Hey, this is More FM.
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1: Of course, tomorrow, keep listening out for the cue to call. The cue to call sounds like two cats being strangled and glass breaking around everywhere because they're screeching so loud. It's our singing of their song.
0: Yeah.
1: And that's the cue to call. So if you hear that tomorrow during our show, you'll get a double pass to go see her at the bowl.
0: Good. That's just after 7 o'clock. Also tomorrow, I heard, went out for dinner at the weekend with some friends, craziest story.
1: Yeah.
0: They're a married couple. They've been married for 20 years. She told the story about how they were kissing. I won't go into lurid details. They were kissing.
1: Yeah.
0: He fell asleep mid-kiss. She just felt a dead weight.
1: And they're still together?
0: And they're still together. So we've got to talk about that tomorrow. Have a great day. Bye. See ya.
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19: Glenn here at 10. A death in Northland on Saturday. We'll see a 56-year-old woman in court today charged with assault. A man was found unresponsive at Haruru Falls near Paihia. Most businesses in Westport support fast-tracking a continuation project in the Bathurst Coal Plateau. A local official says without their coal mine, the town would cease to exist.
11: This year already we've lost 40 jobs from the mineral sands closure and 92, I think it was, from the Tellys processing factory closure.
19: And the latest political poll has the Opportunity Party sitting just over 5% in the kingmaker position. RNZ Reed Research putting both Labour and National around the 30% mark. In sport, Richie Mwanga will start his first game for our All Blacks since the 2023 World Cup final, starting at first five to face the Bulls on Wednesday.
20: My role at this stage is getting to grips of how the team plays, and obviously now I have an awesome opportunity to put on a jumper.
19: Rugby with All Blacks Travel and Hospitality.com. And switching to Rugby Union in 2024, the Daily Telegraph reports that Joseph Manu, former Kiwi star, is returning to League's NRL with the PNG Chiefs from 2028.
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21: More FM weather with Hubbers, because carpet shouldn't have to match your drapes. And weather across Nelson, fine today apart from some cloud, southwesterlies and 17 degrees dropping down to 7. Mostly cloudy tomorrow with a chance of a shower and 16.
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It's More FM on your Monday with Amber Atamaria. How are you today? Hope you had a fantastic weekend. Maybe it involved seeing this guy, Alex Warren, who's also performing tonight in Auckland. But Adam had the chance to catch up with him, and that chat's after three today. Plus, in half an hour, the Trans-Tasman Chicken, a trip to Australia to give away the Savo. It's Alex.

0: Ella Langley and Be Her. It is More FM on your Monday with Amber. Out to Marae and 17 degrees at the moment in Timaru. That is the warmest place in the country. Next couple of days looking quite warm. Definitely getting up into those spring temperatures. 20 degrees probably going to be the normal.
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0: Now, are you dreaming of a holiday? Would you like to win a trip to Australia? We are back with the Trans-Tasman Check-In this week. Get on air to get in that draw after five. Sarah and Adam are going to be checking somebody into the Choice Hotel. You get to choose when and where you go in Oz after Brooke won on Friday.
2: Oh, my gosh. 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I've been Googling the hotels all day and, like, pretending in my mind that you were going to call me.
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0: It is Mori FM and just about 11 o'clock on your Monday with Amber. It's your workplace social club just before our news headlines. 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
0: We are back this week with more trips to Australia to give away. We've given away five so far. 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Now, Reese, when and where do you think you might want to go in Oz if you win?
2: Oh, put on the spot. I wouldn't mind going over to Western Australia.
0: Yeah, nice. What do you think you'd get up to over there?
2: Oh, just relax. Have a look at what's around.
0: Absolutely. Hey, well, look, let's give you a room number. So your room number 863.
2: 863.
0: And Sarah and Adam could be checking you in after 5 o'clock today. And yeah, you could be off to Oz thanks to Choice Hotels.
2: Sweet, Dad. Fingers crossed.
0: Fingers crossed. And yeah, after five is that draw. All you've got to do is get on here and you can get yourself in it.
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0: But we are heading back into our non-stop 10. That's after our news headlines at 11 o'clock. Kicking off the hour with this one from Avicii. Song was in there as well. And Dermot Kennedy on Mori FM.
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17: 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A survey by the Westport Enterprise Network has found most businesses in the area support New Zealand's largest coal mine. Bathurst Resources Limited is seeking fast-track approval.
18: Without alternatives and without a long-term solution, Westport, as we know it, will definitely cease to exist.
17: The Waikato Regional Council has been urged to make its position on AI data centres clear. InvestNZ identified two sites in the region which could be ideal. Canterbury's Mackenzie District also highlighted. And officials in Australia expect to find more dead mammals as the H5N1 bird flu spreads. A dead seal found in South Australia, the first case in a mammal on the mainland. In motorsport with Magan Turbo's 80,000k tyre warranty, promoted to Red Bull's senior team, Kiwi driver Liam Lawson finished 7th at the Dutch Formula 1 Grand Prix. A blemish though, a 10 second yellow flag penalty for not slowing down enough.
19: Honestly, I have absolutely no idea what happened. I'll learn from that. It's not ideal.
17: And Kiwi golfer Ryan Fox has scraped into the season ending tour championship for the world's top 30 players. A tie for 47th at the second FedEx Cup event, slipping him down to 30th.
3: Sport with Jenny and Holmes, Nelson Bays, supporting the region's sport for over 26 years.
0: More FM weather with Hubbers, because carpet shouldn't have to match your drapes. And weather across Nelson, fine today apart from some cloud, southwesterlies and 17 degrees dropping down to 7. Mostly cloudy tomorrow with a chance of a shower and 16.
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It is More FM's Workplace Social Club with Amber. And NPC Rugby continues this week. The question is, will Northland be able to keep the Ranfurly Shield that they took off Canterbury last week? Also, though, this week, the FPC, the women's competition, kicks off. It's Adele on More.

0: 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It could be a good day for you tomorrow.
1: Yes, we have a double pass, and it's inside the show at some point after 7 o'clock. 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
0: And we need to hear from you. I went out for dinner with a couple at the weekend. They've been married for 15, 20 years. He fell asleep mid-kissing her.
1: That is a deal breaker.
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0: It is Taylor Swift and the Fate of Ophelia on More FM. It's your workplace social club with Amber and Tupperware. There'll be a whole generation of kids who have no idea what Tupperware is, but Tupperware really was a phenomenon back in the day. And I remember as a child, my mum bringing me along to Tupperware parties with her friends. And I was never a part of the actual party, but I was always in another room watching a movie with the kids. And I don't know if that is a shared experience of other millennial children, but I see Tupperware is back. It is now online. I mean, it started back in 1946, and geez, have their products not changed at all since then. Just looking through the Tupperware website, and they still look exactly the same. They have a new kind of colour range, but it's a very distinct look. So, you know, maybe in your cupboards you still have Tupperware that you use, but it's back. Awesome to see. Don't know if the Tupperware parties are coming back though, but if you do want to check out the website, tupperware.co.nz. 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
0: 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And Mami, that's what you're calling for?
2: Yes, of course. Yes, yes, yes.
0: Awesome. Well, what we're going to do is give you a room number. So your room number is 877.
2: 877. Oh, looks like a lucky number.
0: Lucky sevens. Hey, well, Marnie, if you win, when and where do you want to go in Australia?
2: Oh, anywhere. But my daughter is actually in Sydney. Can maybe visit for Sydney for the, you know, the secretly.
0: Absolutely. Yeah. Oh, look, I'm sure she would love to see you. Well, look, we are going to get you in that drawer. Sarah and Adam will be calling somebody after five today, so that could be you.
2: Yep. Yeah, thank you so much.
0: You are so welcome. 20 trips in total to give away. We've given away five so far, so plenty more for you to win.
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10: Len here at midday. No charges will be laid over a fatal dog attack that killed a one-year-old in Christchurch's Aranui 10 days ago. The death has now been referred to the coroner. Businesses on the South Island's west coast are backing fast-track approval for Stockton, the country's biggest coal mine. Luke from Westport Enterprise Network says the mine underpins the local economy.
11: It's downstream jobs such as freight, maintenance, supermarkets, hospitality. We'd also lose schools, sports coaches, volunteers.
10: And nurses' organisation members at Auckland's North Shore Hospital have declared a state of emergency due to severe unsafe staffing levels. In rugby with All Blacks Travel and Hospitality.com, star playmaker Richie Mwanga starts at first five for our All Blacks when they face the Bulls Wednesday morning. Beating the Springboks yesterday, Coach Dave Rennie thinks they'll get even better.
12: I think it's important we don't get carried away with it. We'll take a lot out of the game though. We've learned a lot about ourselves.
10: And another NRL legend is talking up our Warriors who sit on top of the table. Here's Billy Slater.
13: They've got a fourth string half and they are beating top eight teams. They're an amazing football team.
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14: 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And weather across Nelson, fine today apart from some cloud, southwesterlies and 17 degrees dropping down to 7. Mostly cloudy tomorrow with a chance of a shower and 16.
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19: on More FM.